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7: Southwest Michigan weather. Rain has been fairly light in Southwest Michigan up until this point, but rain should overspread much of the area through this evening and overnight. Steady, if not heavy, at times. That rain will eventually end Friday morning. Should be mainly dry by the morning commute, with a low temperature in the low 50s. We'll warm to the mid-60s into the afternoon as cloud cover does eventually thin out. I think we'll see sunshine win out later in the day. That sunshine continues into Saturday with highs in the low 60s. Tracking Southwest Michigan's weather, I'm 17-8 meteorologist Blake Harms.

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5: Rain has been fairly light in southwest Michigan up until this point, but rain should overspread much of the area through this evening and overnight. Steady, if not heavy at times. That rain will eventually end Friday morning. Should be mainly dry by the morning commute, with a low temperature in the low 50s. We'll warm to the mid-60s into the afternoon as cloud cover does eventually thin out. I think we'll see sunshine win out later in the day. That sunshine continues into Saturday with highs in the low 60s. Tracking southwest Michigan's weather, I'm Swim Team 8 meteorologist Blake Harms.

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5: Southwest Michigan weather. Rain has been fairly light in Southwest Michigan up until this point, but rain should overspread much of the area through this evening and overnight. Steady, if not heavy, at times. That rain will eventually end Friday morning. Should be mainly dry by the morning commute, with a low temperature in the low 50s. We'll warm to the mid-60s into the afternoon as cloud cover does eventually thin out. I think we'll see sunshine win out later in the day. That sunshine continues into Saturday with highs in the low 60s. Tracking Southwest Michigan's weather, I'm 17-8 meteorologist Blake Harms.

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1: 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For more info, visit MGLI.org.
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2: Rain will eventually end across Southwest Michigan into early Friday morning, likely near sunrise in some areas, as temperatures drop to the low 50s. Cloudy skies will rule the morning through the afternoon, particularly late afternoon and evening. We'll see sunshine return, at least peaks of it, as highs reach the mid-60s. As sunshine expected to be in full force to kick off the first weekend of October, sunny skies for our Saturday with highs in the low to mid-60s. Tracking Southwest Michigan's weather, I'm SMTMA meteorologist Blake Harms.

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day, Potts Farm was a place to go. 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
1: 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These elegant and massive horses, weighing in at over a ton, compete in single horse hitch through the entire range of 8 horse hitch classes. 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During the exciting 4-day show, MGLI's Draft Horse Show and Pull hosts 330 exhibitors with over 1,000 draft horses from 30 states and 3 Canadian provinces. 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
1: It's horsepower time. 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

But she looks back, yeah, she throws me a kiss like, honey, I sure want you. And it's 103 between her and me and only 92 in Daytona. And

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4: Michigan Ag Now. This is your morning report, and I'm Rusty Halverson. New benchmark data from Farm Credit Services America shows the nation's dairy herd continues to grow while herd turnover rates have declined. The lender's latest Dairy Benchmark Insights report found the average herd size increased from over 6,100 head in 2021 to more than 9,000 head in 2025. Tim Van Hofwagen, Vice President and Dairy Agribusiness Lender with Farm Credit Services, says that growth is helping drive milk production higher nationwide, creating additional pressure on milk prices and producer margins.
5: And on the flip side, producers are generally just breeding for dairy replacements for what they need for their herd. We're seeing tighter and tighter supplies of dairy heifer replacements in the market, and that's driving up the price of those animals. Because there's just less of them out there. Prior to this beef on dairy revolution, a significant revenue stream for dairymen was to raise excess heifers and sell them as replacements for to other farms. But now, because of the value of the beef on dairy, they're choosing to raise beef on dairy calves instead of excess dairy heifers, and there just aren't any out there right now.
4: The result is sharply higher prices for producers looking to expand their herds. Van Hofwagen says today's strong cattle markets are creating opportunities, but he cautions producers not to overlook risk management as they plan for late 2026 and beyond.
5: Milk markets are volatile and cyclical, and so can beef markets be. And we have, you know, the industry has the opportunity to use some risk management tools like DRP and other, you know, risk management strategies that can really take some of the volatility out of this. And so I think it's really incumbent on producers these days to understand that we're, you know, especially on the beef side, we're at some all-time highs here. Like, it's time to take a little risk off the table.
4: Tim Van Hofwagen with Farm Credit Services of America. That's this hour's Michigan Ag Now report, and I'm Rusty Halverson.
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1: 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MGLI's annual four-day event features some of the finest Belgians, Clydesdales, Shires, Percherons, and Mules that have ever performed in an arena or in the field. MGLI is the only event in the world to feature halter classes, hitching, plowing, pulling, and riding for draft horse breeds and mules at the same time and location. These elegant and massive horses, weighing in at over a ton, compete in single horse hitch through the entire range of 8 horse hitch classes. These big boys will also demonstrate their raw pulling power in the light and heavyweight pulling contests. 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
5: Now we're heading into a dry weekend as rain showers move out this morning, drying out and some clearing developing from northwest to south and east. High temperature today, 64. As we head in the overnight, clear and cool, dry for the evening football games. Low temperature ending up near 42. For Saturday, sunny to mostly sunny conditions, cool with a high of 63. We'll end the weekend Sunday partly cloudy, cool and breezy with a high up around 66. I'm Stark Maine meteorologist Matt Kirkwood tracking southwest Michigan's weather.
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1: 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Good morning.
2: Good morning.
1: I'm Scott West. She is.
2: I am Julianne. I was like, is that a trick question?
1: Are you sure? So it is a TGIFF. Thank God it's finally Friday.
2: Woo-hoo!
1: So you know what time it is. It's time to get a little funky. That's
2: I
1: right.
2: I like funk.
1: Yeah. Somebody's got a birthday this weekend. Julianne's birthday's this weekend. Any big plans for...
2: I'm going to have a big party on him time.
1: Big party on him time.
2: Oh, yeah.
1: Special guests besides the Lord.
2: All my rowdy friends.
1: The ones that haven't settled down. Well, it's always nice to have. Is it Sunday or Saturday? Is your birthday?
2: Sunday.
1: Sunday.
2: 10-4, good buddy.
1: 10-4. Oh, that's right.
2: Good buddy.
1: Wow. Phew. Over my head. 10-4.
2: I know.
1: Good buddy.
2: It's the greatest day to be born on.
1: Isn't that CB talk?
2: It is.
1: It is.
2: Smokey and the Bandit.
1: Smokey. You're Smokey. I'm the Bandit. So it's a Friday, of course. We've got Tim DeBierga that's going to show up. Brett's going to be checking in.
2: Oh, yeah.
1: And we've got stuff to talk about, right?
2: We do, usually.
1: We do. Yeah.
2: Otherwise, we play music.
1: It's a lovely day. Captain Obvious over there with the music. Of course, the text lines are open, 80373, if you want to chime in. Tell us why you're glad it's Friday. Tell us why you're glad...
2: It's my birthday on Sunday.
1: It's Julianne's birthday. Your present's in the mail, by the way.
2: It is.
1: It is.
2: Oh, good.
1: So stick around. More fun stuff to talk about and do. But first, what are we going to play, Julianne?
2: Hey, Ben by Now, your Morgan Wallen on your...

0: 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I'm Scott West.
1: I'm Julianne.
0: And two out of three, drinking beer, amen. Talking God, amen. Chase Rice in Florida, Georgia line. Florida, Georgia line just announced they are going to be part of the Country Thunder when it comes to town next year, April 8th through the 11th. Headliners such as Brooks and Dunn, Zach Top, Riley Green, Eric Church are going to be there. It's the biggest country music event.
1: Country Thunder.
0: Thunder.
1: Where is that at?
0: Welcome to the Thunder. Arizona. Yeah.
1: Arizona.
0: Eric Church, yes.
1: Dude.
0: Florence.
1: We're talking about Michigan.
0: Florence, Arizona. Well, will you go to, would you travel to go see Florida Georgia Line?
1: There's one Thunder and it's only in Arizona. Is that what you're telling
0: me? Yeah,
1: did I understand that or did my blonde sink in?
0: Arizona Country Fest.
1: You're talking about.
0: It's the largest country. It's like Faster Horses.
1: Right.
0: But bigger. And they had to include Thunder. There's no lightning, just Thunder.
1: And there's only one show. Like, there isn't,
0: April 8th through the 11th.
1: And there isn't, a Thunder here in Michigan, Tennessee, one in...
0: No, it's the Arizona Thunder.
1: That's it.
0: Arizona Country Thunder.
1: Oh, okay.
0: Or maybe it's Country Thunder.
1: So, folks, don't go looking for a Michigan Thunder.
0: No.
1: It ain't gonna happen.
0: It was just announced that the Saturday night headliner... is going to be the Florida, Georgia line.
1: I do like Arizona, though.
0: You do like Arizona?
1: I do.
0: There's a dry heat.
1: It's so nice.
0: It is so nice.
1: There isn't a whole bunch of traffic, and it's just nice.
0: I've never been to it. My sister used to live in Arizona, but I've never been.
1: I love all the cactus. And
0: are there a lot of spiders and scorpions and critters there?
1: I don't know. I don't go looking for them. I go looking for pickleball courts.
0: Well,
1: what I do there.
0: My sister said that you had to put stuff in your shoes, cover your shoes because spiders or scorpions or snakes would get in them. Yeah. Yeah.
1: If inside your house?
0: Yeah. Yeah. She had many times she had to call
1: the
0: exterminator.
1: I didn't get that memo.
0: Come in. I'm like, that didn't sound fun at all.
1: I didn't get that memo at all.
0: Doesn't sound fun at all.
1: Did I tell you I'm going on vacation?
0: You going to Arizona?
1: Uh-huh.
0: Are you? You going to Country Thunder?
1: I guess I'm bringing my covers,
0: bringing all your
1: shoe covers.
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0: 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I'm Scott West.
1: I'm Julianne.
0: And on the phone we have Brett. And Brett, I don't know if you knew this or not, but today, is, or not today, sorry, just gave me a stink eye. Friday is Friday. It's Friday.
1: Today is Friday.
0: Sunday is Julianne's birthday.
2: Well, happy birthday.
1: Thank you. 10-4, good buddy.
0: 10-4, and she was born on the same day as Julie.
1: In the office, Julie.
0: In the office, Julie was born.
1: Yeah.
0: 10-4, and we were just going over our, you know.
1: Just a year apart.
0: Jerry Reed, Burt Reynolds. When Burt
1: Sally
0: Reynolds
1: Field.
0: Wasn't. No, that was Smokey and the Bandit. There was a movie out, wasn't it, Convoy?
2: Yeah, Convoy, yeah.
0: Breaker 1-9, come on back and talk to Teddy Bear.
1: And that's different.
2: Yeah, there was also a song called Convoy, wasn't there?
1: Oh, yeah.
0: There was. That's what we're going to play.
3: Breaker 1-9, this here's a rubber
0: duck. This song goes out to Julianne, born on 10-4, on your country win. 985.
3: For sure. By golly, it's clean, clear to Flagtown, come on. Yeah, it's a big 10-4 there, Big Ben. Yeah, we definitely got the front door, good buddy. Mercy sakes alive, looks like we got us a convoy.
4: It was the dark of the moon on the 6th

0: Yeah.
1: Am I the only one that remembers that movie?
2: No. I remember it.
0: Brett did.
1: Did you see it, Julianne?
0: I can't remember. I just remember the, you know, the Smokey the and the Bandit convoy.
1: Come on, Smokey. Got a 10-4. 10-100 means you got to go to the bathroom.
3: We had 85 trucks in all. But these are
0: on the crew relief and them bears. I already did 1084 or whatever that was.
1: Jerry did it.
4: Sad song about truckers where the trucker was talking to Teddy Bear. Remember that?
1: Yeah. Breaker 19. Come on, talk. Come on back and talk to Teddy Bear.
0: Yeah, Teddy Bear.
1: Yeah.
0: We're not about sadness, Brett, right now. We're about birthday. Yeah,
1: you know,
0: birthday time. Come on, keep it on the
1: you
0: up.
1: You know how I remember that song? It's because it was part of one of those TV packages where they played a bunch of country songs, and that was one of them. it was like 20 songs and you get on an album, and then there was Breaker 19. Come on,
4: well,
1: back.
4: Well, ended up being happy because the truckers were lined up to take Teddy Bear for a ride at the end of the song.
1: Oh, that's right.
0: Oh, yeah.
1: Teddy Bear.
0: Wow.
1: Yeah, Teddy time Bear. Flies.
4: Come on back, truckers.
1: You can get 35 songs on 2 albums or 3 cassettes. Call 1-800-666-44-FUN.
0: Well, Hardy just released an album today.
1: Yeah.
0: A song, but yeah.
1: Wasn't a convoy, though.
0: No.
1: No.
0: No, no.
1: Jesus in a chartreuse. We got us a convoy. Breaker 19, Julie.
0: 10-4,
1: Julie Bear.
0: Everybody.
1: Julie Bear. You got granola this morning.
0: We're
1: doing a gluten-free run. We're going down to Indiana to get some gas. Breaker 19.
3: Didn't have a doggone dime. Says Pink Pen, this here's a rubber duck. We just ain't going to pay no time.

0: What's your 20?
1: Omaha. Valley Auto wants me to them honk up there for sure.
2: Well, you're going in automatic.
0: Not anymore.
2: Okay, there you go.
0: Not anymore.
2: He's like, Julie's getting really into it.
0: I was getting into it. That's Convoy by C.W. McCall on the 10-4 Good Buddy Friday. Bring back memories, right?
2: Yeah, love it.
0: Yeah. It's not Smoking the Bandit with Jackie Gleason. I'm going to barbecue y'all. Remind me to punch your mama in the face when we get home. Good old.
2: What was that Skeeter? Who was his?
0: His son?
2: Yeah.
0: Oh, I don't know,
3: Junior.
0: But
2: Junior.
0: Get in the car, Junior. I'm going to barbecue, yo.
2: We need to tell Brett we're on the air right now so we don't say something.
0: I think he got that. So when we come back, I've got a question for both of you. But we got to pay some bills first.
2: Do it. 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
0: 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I'm Scott West.
2: I'm Julianne.
0: And Brett is on the phone. Let me see if I can cue up.
2: Good morning, Brett.
0: Good morning, Brett. 10-4, good buddy.
3: Good morning.
0: So this is a sound, and I want to get you guys' feedback, see if you can guess what it is, and hopefully I got the right button pushed, and Julianne doesn't have to point her finger at me.
2: Okay.
0: Hear it?
2: Hear it? Yes.
0: Wait for it. Wait for it.
3: I have no idea what that is.
2: Can I guess?
0: You can guess.
2: Windshield wiper.
0: Windshield wiper. Yes. So that is what I listen to every morning when I come into work and it's raining because I'm too lazy to replace my winch. And that's been going on for like a year.
2: Oh, my goodness.
0: So my question to both of you, is there something like, you know, the last bit of the toothpaste and the toothpaste tube, or, you know, the garbage bag that you push down and it's hard to get out because you put too much garbage. Right. Is there one thing that you guys do that, you know, is similar to that? I don't know if I call it lazy. It's just, I'll do it. I know I got to do it, but, you know, changing windshield wiper blades are a pain in the...
2: I just did that this morning.
0: No, you suck.
2: I mean, not the windshield wipers. Oh. I just did something close to what you're talking about.
0: So we'll start with you, Julianne, then we'll go to Brett.
2: Okay, so, you know, the fire lost everything. Yeah. So I found these samplers for my face wash and eye cream and all. It came in a sampler.
0: Uh-huh.
2: It was in my pickleball bag that did not go through the fire.
0: Okay.
2: So this morning and through the last couple weeks that I discovered that I had this thing, mm-hmm. I've been using this little eye cream.
0: And there's hardly any left. You folded it.
2: Yes.
0: Bent it up.
2: So this, it had like this little crust across the top of where the hole was.
0: You're getting boogers. So it's makeup
2: boogers. This morning I cut that crust off and then used a little bit of it. So I know exactly what you're talking about.
0: What about you, Brett? Do you have...
7: I don't know. I subscribe by the whole thing, work smarter, not harder.
0: Oh.
2: And what does that help you with?
0: Well, he addresses it right away is what he's saying. He doesn't wait. He doesn't cut things with scissors.
2: Oh, that's what you mean by that.
7: You know, you were talking about windshield wipers. Well, two or three years ago, I went had an oil change. I said, hey, can you throw some new windshield wipers on? And they did. And the first time it rained, I'm going down the road, and the one on the driver's side just went flying. Yeah.
0: It's never...
2: Oh, that's bad.
0: So what kind of vehicle do you have?
7: Silverado.
0: So I've got a Sierra, Silverado. And getting to the wiper blade, I mean, you got to get on a ladder, and I've got an older one, so it's got the hook and lever, and then you buy the windshield wiper package, and it's got like 18,000 adapters, and you're like, okay... Which one fits and then you're worried, I don't want to snap it, but I don't want the Brett situation where I'm driving down the road and the windshield wiper blade just goes somewhere. So it's a lot of trust you're putting in someone.
2: I'm just happy that I have my muffler man guys because they take care of everything.
7: That day too.
0: You did what, Brett?
7: I lost a lot of that trust that day too.
0: It was a day I will never forget.
7: I will forget it. I flipped off the wipers and they kind of went three or four times like normal. And then the driver's side wiper just went flying.
0: Oh, it was the driver's side. Yeah. Oh,
2: that's it raining hard?
7: Yeah.
0: Did you get the little metal thing that if you used it, then it would have scratched your window? So you're like, shh, I can't even do, I got to pull over.
7: I did have to pull over.
2: I bet.
0: Did you find your wiper blade?
7: I was like looking out the passenger side, trying to figure out where I was going. Yeah,
0: oh. you gotta do the Detroit lean where you're way over to the right, driving down the road.
2: Did you find the new one again, or was that long gone?
7: Oh no, I was going down like 69. I wasn't going back to for it. No,
2: you could have switched out the passenger side and stuck it back over on the driver's side.
0: You could have, and but you still would have made that noise.
7: Then I still miss on a windshield wiper.
0: Yeah, because the way the trucks are, I mean, is the pirate hook that's there? It's like, arr, I'm just gonna scratch.
2: Oh, I hate that sound.
0: So
7: yeah, nothing worse than that.
2: Oh, it's the worst. Absolutely.
0: It is. So that was, Julianne guessed it right away, and we've all experienced it. If you've experienced it, that's that time of the year to change your wiper blades.
2: Mm-hmm.
0: Don't do what I did. We got James Eves, who checked in on the text and said, happy birthday, Julianne.
2: Yay,
0: Matt also said, 10-4, good buddy. Have yourself a wonderful birthday.
2: Thank you, Matt.
0: How about we play some more music? What are we going to play, Julianne?
2: It's a good day to leave.
0: Yeah, she didn't read. The name of the song
2: Green.
0: Is... The name of the song is Damn Good Day to Leave. And she says,
2: he's always trying to get me to be naughty.
0: Yeah. Riley Green on a Friday.
2: You're

0: Good morning. The Michigan Senate did not vote on a 90-day statewide gas tax suspension Thursday, but did set session days for October 6th and 14th. Governor Gretchen Whitmer says her administration is looking into other ways to get gas prices down without pausing the tax, which funds road repairs. She would not say if she would veto a bill to suspend the tax. Whitmer says the federal government caused the prices to rise with the war in Iran and says that needs to end, and Washington, D.C. needs to give drivers immediate relief. A 23-year-old woman is hospitalized and expected to recover after she was shot on Fox Ridge Drive in Kalamazoo around 6:15 last night. It's the second shooting this week on Fox Ridge Drive and the third shooting in Kalamazoo this week. On Monday night, 18-year-old Amari Harris was shot and killed there, and police say that was in retaliation for a shooting death Sunday morning of 49-year-old Latresa Brown. Kalamazoo Public Safety says it's too early to tell if last night's shooting was connected to the other two. A jury has found Trenier Shaw guilty of assault with intent to murder for a shooting in 2025 that injured a 53-year-old man. Shaw was convicted of four felony firearms charges, carrying a weapon with unlawful intent, possession of a firearm by a prohibited person, and carrying a concealed weapon. He'll be sentenced November 9th. Shaw is 52 years old and shot the victim several times last October in the area of Douglas and Summit Avenues. And Dolly Parton could soon have another connection to the Nashville International Airport beyond a possible name change. The woman behind the petition to rename BNA after Parton is now suggesting the airport create an imagination library space where families could learn about the program, sign up, and pick up a book. The idea comes as the airport authority considers new ways to honor Parton after changing its naming policy earlier this month. BNA says it's working through details of a potential partnership with the Imagination Library and tells travelers to stay tuned for future announcements. In sports, Major League Baseball wildcard round last night, Braves beat the Phillies 6-2 in Game 3. They advance to the NLDS to take on the Dodgers starting tomorrow. Thursday night football, Cleveland beat Pittsburgh 27-24. Don't look now, the Browns are in first place in the AFC North. The Lions are in Charlotte Sunday night to take on the Panthers, and the puck drops on a new season for the Red Wings tonight. They are hosting the New York Rangers. 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
2: Heading into a dry weekend as rain showers move out this morning, drying out and some clearing developing from northwest to south and east. High temperature today, 64. As we head in the overnight, clear and cool, dry for the evening football games. Low temperature ending up near 42. For Saturday, sunny to mostly sunny conditions, cool with a high of 63. We'll end the weekend Sunday partly cloudy, cool and breezy with a high up around 66. I'm Stark Maine meteorologist Matt Kirkwood tracking southwest Michigan's weather.
3: Thank you, Matt. It is 642 and 56 degrees in Battle Creek. Hey, Sturgis sitting at 59.
4: Wow, that's a great warm number, 59.
3: 59.
4: How old are you going to be, by the way, on your birthday? 10-4, good buddy.
3: Hush up.
4: 49. Hush up. 49 and 2 for 50. So.
3: Hey, what did you just say? Oh, you were like...
4: I had the IMS.
3: Goes, so Matt is on the weather, you know, and then I do my little cue. So he's like cueing me up.
4: Scott, yeah, I'm saying, you got the weather ready?
3: And then he's like, hi, Matt. And I'm looking around for like, who's Matt?
4: I'm like, are you ready to, you ready for your spot? I'm on the board over
3: I'm
4: here.
3: I'm looking around going, where's Matt?
4: Thanks, Matt. Thanks for the weather. Currently it's 59 in Sturgis. Oh, wow. You're so warm down there.
3: I know. So warm and cuddly.
4: It's kind of hazy down there. That's special.
3: Behave.
4: So if you didn't hear earlier, to Sunday is Julianne's birthday. We played a little convoy for 10-4.
3: Yes, 10-4, good buddy.
4: And she said she already did a 10-100. You can Google it, so we're all good there. What are we going to play, Julianne?
3: We are going to turn this truck around.

0: turn this truck around on a TGIFF. Thank God it's finally Friday on the Win 98.5 Morning Show. I am Scott West. She is
1: Julianne.
0: And Tim DeBerry just stepped in.
1: Welcome, Timmy.
2: Hey, good morning, and almost happy birthday.
0: Almost
1: Thank
0: happy
1: you.
0: Birthday.
1: Yeah.
2: So I'm going to almost sing you a song in a little bit.
1: Oh, good. I can't wait to almost hear it.
0: 10-4, good, buddy. So 6:45-ish, it means it's time for Fun Kid Facts, brought to you by Once Upon a Child on Beckley Avenue here in Battle Creek.
1: Yeah.
0: Give us your fun kid fact.
1: Okay. Did you know that children have a natural tendency to walk on their tiptoes when they're first learning to walk? And some toddlers experience the tiptoe walking as they develop balance and coordination.
0: Yeah, Kelly's grandson runs like a drunken sailor.
1: I mean, that's on his tiptoes?
0: Yeah, he's 2.5 and he just runs.
2: Oh,
0: and
2: like, yeah.
0: And what, is he a clown or is he drunk or what's going on?
2: It's just a natural deal.
0: And they border between that, I'm going to fall and run really fast.
1: Right.
0: Yeah.
1: Yeah. So apparently kids start practicing being sneaky, tiptoeing around.
2: Oh. I got one son still walks on his toes.
1: Yeah. I did
2: 32 years old.
1: I still walk on my tiptoes.
2: Oh, nice.
0: Makes you taller.
2: That's because you got big heels on.
0: Yeah, that's what it is.
1: No, I don't.
0: Not today. That was yesterday.
2: Oh.
1: No.
0: Every day.
1: I don't do heels.
0: Oh. No? I don't
1: Unless
0: either.
1: It's
0: do you do heels?
2: No, I don't do
1: I
2: heels.
1: Could do a platform heel.
0: Do platforms.
1: But I was going to tell you about my birthday.
0: Tell us about your birthday.
1: Is it too soon to tell you about my birthday?
2: No.
0: Never okay. too soon.
1: So it's a great story, the birth of Julianne.
0: Well, we got all day, so why not?
1: So I always say if you are a guy and you're going to get a vasectomy.
0: A what?
1: A vasectomy.
0: What's that mean?
2: Ouch.
1: You're going to get snipped.
2: That's what that means. Ouch.
1: You're getting snipped, so you can't have
2: It's okay, Scott West.
1: Anymore.
0: I thought you said vernacular.
1: You cannot.
0: Vehicular.
1: No.
0: Kind of
1: no.
0: Oh, what's the word again?
2: All right.
1: Vasectomy.
0: Okay, all right, got it.
1: Okay, so, yeah. If you go and get one, make sure that you do the allotted time to wait or use protection.
0: I sense I'm figuring out why you're telling us this.
1: Yes, because my good old daddy had a vasectomy and didn't do that. And guess what?
0: There you are.
1: Here I am. So I wasn't even meant to be here.
0: You were. Whoa. So you are.
1: But the good Lord said, nope, we got one more.
0: The good Lord said.
2: Yeah. We've got
1: one more coming down the pike.
2: One of my daughter-in-laws is like that, too. That's what happened. Her dad had a vasectomy.
1: Yeah, that's what
2: same
1: happened.
2: Same type of thing.
0: Well, they said that, you know, you're supposed to wait like a month afterwards before.
1: Yeah, he didn't.
2: And you're supposed to go get a check, too. You know what I mean?
1: Yeah, get the check.
0: Make
1: yeah.
0: sure there are no ships.
1: He walked into the, like.
2: No swimmers.
1: He went into the doctor's office.
0: The
1: like
0: Navy
1: he
0: guys.
1: He like walked right by the nurse or, you know, the check-in person and just walked right into the doctor's office.
0: He said,
1: pounded on that door. Said,
2: so let me ask you this.
0: I want to talk to somebody in command.
1: Something happened.
2: Was the doctor able to breathe after your dad left?
0: You don't Maybe. Understand. I don't want Julianne.
2: I don't even know it's Julianne yet.
0: I'm going to call her Julie. Yeah. No, Julianne, she's going to be special. She's going to be born on 10-4.
1: She's going to be really special.
0: So if you go back 9 months, that would have been what? March? April that this happened? That your dad went
1: it's
0: to get
1: It's more his- like 10-ish. So 10-ish. January.
0: January.
1: Mm-hmm.
0: Okay. No,
1: right
0: I don't do
1: January,
0: math very well.
1: Apparently.
0: Nope. What did he have again?
1: A vasectomy.
0: So whenever that word is mentioned around men, they instantly...
2: Yeah.
0: Yeah,
2: they kind of cringe.
1: Apparently, you don't even know what it was
2: it's
1: at
2: painful.
1: The moment.
0: I've had it
2: for a little while. I had it done too.
1: Did you have one done?
0: I did. Yes.
1: Oh,
0: yes. Bags of peas. You learn bags of frozen bags of peas.
1: Oh, okay.
2: I didn't use that. I used ice.
0: my doctor, not to you to know this. He's like, you can use ice, but if you go to the section in the freezer, frozen peas act like
1: peas are kinder.
0: Yeah, P's and Q's. You gotta dot your I's and watch out for the P's and
2: right.
0: Q's.
2: Yeah. Right. Well, when I went in and talked to the doctor about it, he said, oh, you're very young. And he was a Chinese descent. He's very young. And I said, oh, yeah. And he goes, how come you want to have this? I said, well, we have four boys. And he goes, oh, everybody come to Dr. Wu. As soon as I said four boys, he's like, okay, let's get you up on the table. How about that? I'm like,
1: you
2: okay.
1: Enough.
2: Yeah.
0: Yeah, well, it's a lot easier for a man to do it so than it is a woman, and it's less complicated. So, But well, yeah, look, that's a great story.
1: I did the thing. Yeah.
0: So when you're at church later on Sunday, say, I want to tell you the story.
3: I want to let you know.
0: So my father.
2: I'm a miracle.
1: And my
2: you
1: dad,
2: are a miracle,
1: yes,
2: basically.
1: You
2: are.
1: Yes, you are. And my dad will be like, roll his eyes every time I, you know, talk about the story.
2: Yeah, we're rolling our eyes right
1: what
2: now.
1: What are you doing? Quit talking about that.
0: He's like, not the vasectomy story again, for crying out loud. Yeah. Well, that's a great story because that means that, you know, obviously you weren't supposed to be here, but yet here you are.
1: Here I am.
0: Did he have any more children after you? You got double-tied is what I'm hearing?
1: No,
0: no. Tongue-tied?
1: Nope, he did not. I was number five.
0: Five.
1: Yeah.
0: Wow.
1: Surprise.
0: Hudson Westbrook.
1: 10-4, good buddy.
0: As we talk about the V word on Your Country Win.

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0: With 98.5, your country, that's Tucker Wetmore with Brunette. You know what time?
1: Ladies and gentlemen, yeah. It's time for Tim the Beer Guy.
2: Oh,
1: let's
2: yeah.
1: Say, the one and the
2: come
1: two.
2: Come on.
0: Here we go, everybody. Evan.

0: She knows those words.
1: She does.
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0: 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Now, today on Know Your Beer, and it resonates with Julianne. She did listen to it last night. And
1: you got brownie points for listening to that, by the way.
0: I know. I don't think anybody else has ever listened until they go on the air.
1: I think you might be right.
0: Oh. Anyway, I went over to Ashley's over in Ann Arbor, and they've got a couple locations. In fact, I believe they used to do a big beer festival in Westland up in the suburbs of the Detroit area.
1: I know where that's at.
0: Anyway, so I asked him, and he is a knight of the Belgian breweries. You know, he went over to Belgium they went through the whole thing, him and his brother. And but I said, you know, how did you get into craft beer?
3: Well, my brother and I founded Ashley's in 1983. We are across the dot from the Diag on the University of Michigan campus. And as I tell my staff, Ashley's is not a bar or a restaurant. We exist to help people have a good time. So we are here to help people have a good time. One of the ways we do that is through specialized craft beer or interesting scotches or wonderful sets of food and cuisine. But part of why beer, and we were doing craft beer before it was called craft beer. We were doing multi-tap before it was called multi-tap. It's about a better experience. It's about having a good time.
0: Now, do you think it's because of maybe the beer flavors, or is it because people are experimenting and trying different things and they're ready to have a good time?
3: It's both. It is ready to have a good time, and that is what is the challenge to the macro brewers out there that don't want you to know about better beer. The other is to experiment, to find a beer that they might like, and what has surprised many of the Belgian brewers that we have hosted over here is to see women and drinking real beers. That they are shocked, because that's not even true in Belgium to the extent that it is in the United States. And it's not any specific type of beer, but they are drinking authentic real beers, not the macro brews that we normally associate these days.
0: What's the difference?
3: Flavor. The people here are drinking beers that have flavor, and they're exploring the diversity that can happen in beer. Brewers can do more with beer than vintners can do with wine, because there's more levers to pull and things that they can do. And that's why, as I said, people who don't like beer just haven't found the beer they like, because there's so many flavor options.
0: And see, Julianne, that could be you. You just haven't found the right flavor.
1: That's what it is.
4: You know, trying to set me up.
0: Well, Mrs. Beer Guy now was not much of a beer drinker, because for the longest time I drank Bud Light, Busch Light, you know, that sort of stuff. Because I'm from St. Louis. You drink the Budweiser brands.
1: You're the regular beer guy.
0: That's regular beer guy. Yeah, that's right. And anyway, so we got into starting to try some craft beer and going to some of the different breweries around the state and, you know, and just experience. That's what we were doing. And she started hitting on some hazy IPAs and some other beers that had a little more flavor, a little bit more bitterness, and overall. And she's like, I kind of like beer. I kind of like beer now. Huh. And so it took her a moment. Mandy, previous, she started getting into stouts and porters because she likes a little thicker, darker beer.
1: And you said they do have gluten-free beer.
0: They do have gluten-free beer out there. You got to look for it a little bit, but it's out there. And it could be well, so is Julianne, but that's okay.
1: She'll find
4: that's
1: it.
4: That's the truth.
1: If you build it, she will find it.
0: Can you imagine Julianne after drinking a few beers?
1: One beer.
4: You know, I have had enough folks come up to my table at a restaurant and ask me what I was drinking. Oh. I'm like, this is all natural.
1: No
4: beer is needed.
1: I'm drinking the water of Jesus. That's what I got my Jesus juice.
4: Yes.
5: Praise the Lord.
1: But if I was going to drink, it would be a gluten-free stout.
0: There you go.
4: Ooh, that would be interesting.
0: Yeah. It's a totally different flavor. But anyway, and so they do have a great bar up there. If you're going to watch any football games or something like that, check into Ashley's. And very That's nice cool. guy. But I will tell you, when I said, okay, let's sample some of your beers, and we'll listen to some of that in upcoming segments, he brought out pints.
1: Oh, did he?
0: He brought out six different pints. And I'm like,
1: I gotta drive home. No.
0: I said, I was talking about little sample glasses. Yeah, exactly. And so he's like, well, if you're going to drink a beer, I said, I get it.
1: But you are telling the beer guy, right?
0: I do need to drive an hour and a half home, so let's just have a little sample.
1: Let's have a sample.
0: But it was really fun, and they had some great food and great pizza and
1: What's
0: stuff like that.
1: What's the name of the place again?
0: Ashley's in Ann Arbor. Yes.
4: Sounds like a fun time.
0: Sing it.
1: Sing it.

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1: right
0: all
1: on.
0: This great country music.
2: 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How about we keep it going, Julianne? What are we going to play?
1: Country and she knows it.
2: It's country and she knows it.
1: We're going to have a good time tonight at the Dan and Shay concert. Ooh. Who's going? Give me a text.
0: That's
1: going
0: to be a fun
2: she
0: night.
2: She finally figured out how to get her tickets, too, by the way.
1: I did.

0: Chris Kiphor, something about a truck. It's not about, it's about on your Country Wind 98.5 on a TGIFF. Thank God it's finally Friday.
1: Yay. Yes.
2: Oh, yeah.
0: I'm Scott West. She is
1: Julianne.
0: And of course, our special Friday guest is
2: Tim the Beer Guy. Hello, everybody.
0: Mm-hmm. And it's time for Yeti Pie, the bull story.
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0: It's funny you should say that because today, Sunday is Julianne's birthday. Sunday is Julie's birthday. Tomorrow is Leonard's birthday.
2: Wow.
0: So I went to Yeti Pie yesterday, and we have pizza in the fridge that we're going to celebrate today. From Yeti Pie. Yes. I asked for
1: Was it gluten-free?
0: Well, here's the thing.
2: No. Here's the thing. No.
0: Whenever someone says, here's the thing. You see me.
1: No. I feel this great letdown.
0: They do have it. And the guy that runs it, and I think his name is Andrew. A really, really cool guy. It's a great place. Yeti Pie.
1: Mm-hmm.
0: You have to have it a day in advance.
1: Oh.
0: So I would have had to have it day before yesterday. Yeah, they have to take it out of the freezer and make sure that it's ready. And they don't open till 11, so we couldn't get it. So
1: that's understandable.
0: But I got you gluten-free donuts.
1: I know.
0: Gluten-free donuts from
1: Delectables.
0: Yes.
1: I had to make sure it wasn't like some added stuff in there.
0: She's like, is there other? Is there?
1: You know, there's
0: cannabis
1: thing called cakes.
2: Okay, I'll have one.
0: Is there cannabis?
2: I'll have two.
0: Tim's like, where do you pick those donuts?
2: I got the munchies already. Just thinking about it, people.
0: We'll talk more about your donuts.
1: You're so
0: naughty. Let's make this about Yeti Pie.
1: Yes.
0: What's the bull fact that you have today? The bull story.
1: The bull story that I have is Amy. So she heard my story about me being a surprise baby.
2: Yep.
0: Yes.
1: Because my dad had a vasectomy, if you didn't hear, and along came Julianne.
2: Yeah, she came out cackling early.
1: Early.
0: She did. She's like, it's a miracle.
1: The good Lord said, Paul, no, wait. You got another one on the way.
0: Breaker 1-9. Paul, 10-4, we're going to give you a baby. 10-4?
2: No, here's what happened.
1: 10-4 baby.
2: God looked over and said, hey, angels, I got a joke. Watch this.
0: Come on back and talk to Teddy Bear.
2: Okay, go ahead.
1: So Amy sends in a text at 80373, and maybe you are somebody that is a surprise baby as well, and we want to know your story. So Amy says she's a surprise baby. Her mom had gotten her tubes tied, and little did she know, one came untied, and there she was being a big blessing. And then after that, mom went and had extra work done on those tubes. Her dad had the vasectomy.
0: That's a great
1: double.
0: It's a great story for Yeti Pie, by the way. But it's a great story for Yeti Pie. But I'd like to go on record to point out that women get their tubes tied.
1: Yes.
0: And make it sound so much better. But what happens to men?
2: Clipped. Ouch.
0: Men, you get cut. But women, they do tie it in a bow.
1: Yes.
0: Look, we're going to, it's not that
1: it's
0: way.
1: It's not quite like that.
0: It's not like that at all.
1: I had mine done, so.
0: Okay. It's weird how they make it sound like, oh, I had my tubes tied. But if you're a dude, it's like, but it's the same thing. It's a not terrible. Mm. It is a life decision.
2: I'm telling you,
1: it is a lifelong. Unless you get them untied, apparently that can happen.
0: You can. It costs a lot of money.
1: So that's our Yeti Pie.
0: Our Yeti Pie. Thanks, Amy, for checking in on
1: and for all the birthday love that they gave for the pizzas today for this weekend, right?
2: Yeah, exactly.
0: Yes,
2: right.
0: Yeti Pie.
2: Remember, their happy hours 2 to 4 every day, 15% discount. Yeti Pie
1: and
2: in Battle Creek.
1: And discount.
2: Oh,
0: yes.
1: Buy one pizza and get the second pizza 50% off.
0: Yes.
1: With call-in orders only.
0: And listen, in all seriousness, listen.
2: Okay. Come on, Dad.
0: If you're just finding out that you're a parent, then celebrate with some Yeti Pie pizza.
1: Yeah. Oh, my. And my daddy didn't even want me to know. He didn't want me to know. And I shared with you
0: Can you talk about how you found out?
1: Yes. So back in 2007, my mom had, she had to go in for cancer surgery to have it removed. Mm-hmm. And so I rushed down. This is in South Bend. I rushed to the hospital And I'm sitting there with my mom before she goes into surgery. And I say, well, Mom, I guess this is where, you know...
0: Would you like to confess your sins?
1: You ask, you know, your parent, is there anything you want to tell me before you go on into surgery? And she says, well, yes.
0: Maybe.
1: My eyes got real big. I'm like, uh-oh, what do you mean, yes?
0: Are you messing with me, Mom?
1: Yeah, what's going on? And so then she said, well, your dad had a vasectomy, and along came you.
0: And you were a miracle
1: You
0: lady.
1: Were not planned at all. And I was like,
0: did you say? Did you say thank you?
1: That's not the.
0: Well, you should have said. Well, thank you, Mom.
1: That's not the story I was expecting.
0: Because the opposite of that would have been, you're adopted. You're not really our child.
2: Well, yeah, exactly right.
0: You are our child.
1: Oh, yeah.
2: So you got the same parents.
0: Is the glass half full or half empty?
2: I don't know.
0: Depends on if he had a vasectomy, I guess.
2: Yeah. I'm just a rookie giving an opinion right now. You know what I mean, Julianne?
1: Right.
0: Stick around. We've got some more sins to confess.
1: Some more surprises.
0: On a Friday. 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

0: Good morning. The Michigan Senate did not vote on a 90-day statewide gas tax suspension Thursday, but did set session days for October 6th and 14th. Governor Gretchen Whitmer says her administration is looking into other ways to get gas prices down without pausing the tax, which funds road repairs. She would not say if she would veto a bill to suspend the tax. Whitmer says the federal government caused the prices to rise with the war in Iran and says that needs to end, and Washington, D.C. needs to give drivers immediate relief. A 23-year-old woman is hospitalized and expected to recover after she was shot on Fox Ridge Drive in Kalamazoo around 6:15 last night. It's the second shooting this week on Fox Ridge Drive and the third shooting in Kalamazoo this week. On Monday night, 18-year-old Amari Harris was shot and killed there, and police say that was in retaliation for a shooting death Sunday morning of 49-year-old Latresa Brown. Kalamazoo Public Safety says it's too early to tell if last night's shooting was connected to the other two. A jury has found Trenier Shaw guilty of assault with intent to murder for a shooting in 2025 that injured a 53-year-old man. Shaw was convicted of four felony firearms charges, carrying a weapon with unlawful intent, possession of a firearm by a prohibited person, and carrying a concealed weapon. He'll be sentenced November 9th. Shaw is 52 years old and shot the victim several times last October in the area of Douglas and Summit Avenues. And Dolly Parton could soon have another connection to the Nashville International Airport beyond a possible name change. The woman behind the petition to rename BNA after Parton is now suggesting the airport create an imagination library space where families could learn about the program, sign up, and pick up a book. The idea comes as the airport authority considers new ways to honor Parton after changing its naming policy earlier this month. BNA says it's working through details of a potential partnership with the Imagination Library and tells travelers to stay tuned for future announcements. In sports, Major League Baseball wildcard round last night, Braves beat the Phillies 6-2 in Game 3. They advance to the NLDS to take on the Dodgers starting tomorrow. Thursday night football, Cleveland beat Pittsburgh 27-24. Don't look now, the Browns are in first place in the AFC North. The Lions are in Charlotte Sunday night to take on the Panthers, and the puck drops on a new season for the Red Wings tonight. They are hosting the New York Rangers. For Win 98.5, I'm Brett Briscoe.
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5: We're heading into a dry weekend as rain showers move out this morning, drying out and some clearing developing from northwest to south and east. High temperature today, 64. As we head in the overnight, clear and cool, dry for the evening football games. Low temperature ending up near 42. For Saturday, sunny to mostly sunny conditions, cool with a high of 63. We'll end the weekend Sunday partly cloudy, cool and breezy with a high up around 66. I'm Stark Maine meteorologist Matt Kirkwood tracking southwest Michigan's weather.
6: Thank you, Matt. It's 54 degrees at 7:43 this morning.
7: Oh, that was smooth.
6: What is it?
8: Very
6: is it
8: smooth. What's the temperature in Sturgis?
6: In Sturgis, we are at 57.
8: 57.
6: They've come down 2 degrees.
8: What's a good restaurant to eat at in Sturgis? Does anybody know?
7: I don't.
8: 80373 if you know a good restaurant.
6: There's a Hispanic restaurant I like there. I had one time.
8: Mm-hmm. One time? How long ago was that?
7: Oh, one time.
8: One time.
6: About five.
8: Just one time years, at band five camp.
6: Years, 5 years ago.
8: So okay. 5 years ago. So if you have a good restaurant, I'm going to be down that way maybe this weekend. Sturgis, 80373, your recommendation.
6: You're going to be down there. Why?
8: I'm going to be down there. It's a secret.
7: It's partying like a rock star.
6: What are you doing? I want to know.
7: She's nosy. Hello, nosy.
8: There's a special area down there that I'm going to check out. Just look around.
6: Special area.
7: Oh, yeah.
8: We're thinking about moving down that way. So
6: what?
8: Yeah, Sturgis. I'm going to take a job in Indiana. So I have a question for you guys.
6: Yeah.
8: And I want your feedback on it.
7: Okay.
8: Former NASCAR, I don't know if you heard the story, Jennifer Jo Cobb. North Carolina, Davidson County.
7: Mm-hmm.
8: She's being sued. She just lost a lawsuit for $850,000 because she had an affair with someone's husband, Tracy Hughes' husband, who was a NASCAR spotter.
6: Okay.
8: So he's one of those guys that did spotter in the NASCAR. Yeah. Well, Jennifer Jo Cobb used her relationship with him in NASCAR, and they got a divorce, and she took Jennifer Jo Cobb to court and was expected to get like $20,000 or $30,000 because she caused a divorce.
6: Mm-hmm.
8: They got a divorce,
7: right.
8: And the jury awarded her $850,000.
6: Whoa!
7: I don't know if I've ever heard of somebody getting sued for that infidelity.
8: There are certain states.
6: Records.
8: There
6: really?
8: Are. Yes.
7: Yeah, I agree. But
8: there are laws in certain states. It's called the home record law, where if you can prove that someone has ruined your life. I have an affair. You can sue them.
7: I don't think they have that in Michigan. Feel free.
8: Yeah.
7: I'm just kidding. I'm just kidding, Julianne.
8: That's a different lawyer here.
7: Her whole face went white and looked at me like, Jesus is going to strike you down.
8: What do we need a spotter for?
6: Them?
8: They just keep going around.
6: What if it's cross state line?
7: Oh, well, I think you're okay then.
8: Wherever it originated. I think if it originated.
6: What if it was crossed over,
8: in Indiana?
7: Mm.
8: Well, you can get gas for
6: $3
8: deep
6: in the South.
7: Oh.
8: Well, North Carolina's
6: there was a movie, Sweet Home
7: Alabama.
8: There's a song, too.
7: Yeah, did you know that?
6: Yeah.
8: Can you sing a few bars for Sweet Home Alabama?
6: No, I don't. I'm not. I love Alabama because my grandma was
8: Alabama!
6: There.
8: Forrest Gump would say.
7: All right, so we're way off track again.
6: Anyway.
8: My question, and you can text 80373, do you think you should be able to sue someone that causes a divorce, an affair? Because it ruins your life. I mean, financially. There are certain states called a home record law, I do believe.
6: Okay. Mm-hmm.
8: And it's more in the southern parts of the country. But I think you should be able to. I think you should be, if you can prove there was infidelity. Because your finances are tied together.
7: Right.
8: And if you got children, now you got two Christmases, two birthdays, you got all that good stuff. So,
6: it's
8: yes.
6: Fun.
8: Yes.
6: Mm-hmm.
8: I guess what I'm saying is I wish I could have sued someone way back when I was a kid.
6: Really?
8: I might have gotten $3. Otherwise,
6: with your family?
8: What's that?
6: Did your family experience that?
8: I experienced that.
6: Oh.
7: Yeah. Oh.
8: I was on the other side. I was on the wrong side. I was on, what's her name, Tracy Hughes' side.
7: Yeah.
6: Bro, so was I.
8: Yeah. And
7: really?
8: It was devastating.
6: It's a rampant thing. And maybe people might think twice about making it happen like that.
8: There's a lot to be said about the grass is not always greener. And she found out it wasn't green. There was yellow spots and, some plants missing. But, yes. But I think you should be able to sue. Although she didn't have any money.
6: Right. Yeah.
8: It was all mine. She got some of my money is what I'm saying.
7: I'm suing for half of my money back.
8: Put your hands up with Jelly Roll.
6: Your country would not.

0: Let's jelly roll with your hands up. And after listening to us this morning, that's what you got to do. You just got to put your hands up. I'm Scott West. She's
1: Julianne.
2: And I'm Tim the Beer Guy. 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
0: Shake your head on the 98.5 Morning Show. Yeah. 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
1: expert
0: work.
1: Mechanical
2: What's the
1: work.
2: Name of the place?
1: Kincaid. 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Okay.
0: They're in East. We can't remember. So if
1: East Leroy.
0: If you know how to pronounce the town, we don't know if it's East Leroy or East Leroy.
2: Hey, man, give where are you from? Touch. I'm from East Leroy.
0: 803.
1: East Leroy.
2: Population 50.
1: Now, I suppose it's, which side of the tracks you're on, if it's Leroy or Leroy.
2: Yeah, yeah.
0: So we've got before we get into dad joke. All right, we'll read some of the texters that we're talking about, our infidelity thing here.
1: Oh, wow, we got it.
0: 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They do oil changes, complex motor things, and they are in East Leroy or Leroy. Now it's time for some dad jokes by the dad himself.
2: Oh, yeah. I mean, as stupid as these are, they're pretty funny.
0: I think.
2: Okay, ready?
1: Try me.
2: What does a baby computer call his father? Data.
0: Data. I want my dad.
1: That's sweet. That's sweet.
0: He calls his mom Mouse. Come here, Mouse.
2: Why is it so cheap? Halloween's coming up. Why is it so cheap to throw a party at a haunted house? Because the ghosts bring all the booze.
0: And finally,
2: Julianne, what is the definition of a balanced diet? A beer in each hand.
0: A beer in each hand. That's dad jokes.
2: Oh, baby. Oh, I'm killing myself this morning.
0: The dad jokes right themselves.
2: And a few of you others. I'm sorry.
0: That's dad jokes brought to you by Kincaid Auto and Truck Repair in East Leroy.
2: Hey, who's your data?
0: We're going to talk more
1: Leroy.
0: About
1: Leroy.
0: We're going to
2: Whoa. Whoa.
0: East or Wesley.
2: You don't look like a Leroy.
0: We're gonna talk more about infidelity. But first, we're going to get buzzed.
1: We got
0: We can't wait. We got an hour of time. Me, I'm sitting on the hood of mine drinking. I'm just a

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1: And a little snapping from Julianne.
0: Julianne. It's a win 98.5 morning show.
2: Snapping.
0: And Julianne's birthday's on Friday. And the wonderful people, Felicia.
1: No, it's not. It's on Sunday.
2: 10-4, good buddy.
0: Sunday.
1: 10-4, right?
0: Yeah. See, I just skip an automatic pilot and just start rambling.
1: His headphones are too tight this
0: morning,
1: people.
0: It's Friday, yeah.
1: The sun is now up and his headphones are tight.
0: You have no idea how look tight. Forward to
1: See, look, you can't even talk right now.
0: We come from France.
1: Just got west.
0: Delectables here in Battle Creek gave Julianne some gluten-free donuts.
1: And Julianne opened them up. And then she took a bite of the one donut and said, And we said, I think it's pumpkin. She goes, oh. And then she set that donut down and she reached over and grabbed another donut. It had a little different stomach. And she took a bite and she goes, And then we were like, how many of those donuts are you going to try there, Julianne?
2: They're my donuts.
1: You claim them with your bite.
0: I got to tell you, now I see what JD saw when you're here on Friday watching you two guys go back and back and forth.
1: Is your neck hurt?
0: Yeah.
1: Looking back and forth.
0: Whoa. I'm waiting for Friday. Yes, I am waiting for Friday.
1: Well, that way you take a day off.
0: Yeah. So how were the donuts from Delectables?
2: They are delicious.
0: Yeah. So thank you, Felicia.
2: Thank you so much. That's
0: these
2: so
0: are gluten-free donuts. So if you suffer the same affliction that Julianne does.
1: Oh, and there's a lot of them.
2: I'm not afflicted by anything. Let's just say that, okay?
1: Yeah.
2: I want to make that clear. I choose not to eat gluten.
0: Well, I thought you said it gave you ABC or FBI or IBS or something.
2: IBS.

0: Market Square, and they are gluten-free donuts. They have regular donuts.
1: Yeah.
0: And yes.
1: Nice.
0: And sandwiches and whatnot. Well, let's talk about the text line. So we've got a lot of people chiming in on the text line.
1: We got the chimers.
0: Yes. Places to eat in Sturgis. Crystal says El Taco Loco, best tacos.
1: Yeah.
0: Unknown texture said Maria's. Hot Now. Randy says Hot Now.
2: There's still
1: hot
2: one.
1: Now.
2: Yeah, there's still one, and that's it.
0: That's it.
2: Hot
1: that's
2: Now.
1: The last
0: okay.
1: One.
2: Yeah.
0: Somebody else chimed in El Loco Taco. Someone said the Blind Island Brewery at Klinger Lake. It's a great restaurant.
1: Ooh, have you
2: like
1: been there?
2: I have not.
1: Have you been to the Tim the Beer Guy?
2: No, but he might be.
0: Someone else said.
2: I'm going to call him.
1: Check him out.
0: The other Scott West said Route 12 in Sturgis.
2: Mm-hmm.
0: We also had some people chime in about infidelity.
1: Oh,
0: Veronica
1: yeah.
0: said if they're going to cheat with you, they will probably
1: cheat on you.
0: I knew that. Once a cheater, always a cheater.
2: Yep.
0: Right?
1: There you go.
0: Yep. Sarah chimed in. She said, I'd like to sue my ex-boyfriend, Scott, for his infidelity.
2: Scott West.
0: Not to be confused with Scott on the radio.
2: Yeah.
0: And let me see. Do we have anybody else chime in? Somebody wants to play Lonely Boy by Emily Ann Roberts.
1: Ooh.
0: Have you ever heard this song before?
2: I have
1: not.
2: You have?
1: It's a brand new one from her.
0: It's a brand new one.
1: Yeah.
0: Well, we'll look into that.
1: So
0: there you go. If you've got
1: awesome.
0: Some thoughts
1: awesome.
0: On infidelity, gluten-freeness, or...
1: restaurants in Sturgis.
0: Restaurants in Sturgis. What's the text line number?
1: Text line 80373.
0: There's a light on it.
1: This is a tricky question there.
2: Well, she is older.
1: Telephone.
0: Text line, yes. 80373.
1: You said line. It threw me off.
0: There's crickets.
1: Just say the text.
0: Look at Deb. You
2: talked to me and threw me off, Scott West.
0: All right, Tim. Tim's gonna cut the grass with his shirt off. And,
1: ooh, in a
0: jump
1: country
0: around.
1: House?
2: No.
0: In a
2: I'm
0: country
2: not.
0: House.
1: Sam Hunt, bring it down with.

0: cowgirl.
1: There's Julianne's favorite song. She fell in love with a cow girl. She's telling her girlfriends, I love that. I met this cow. It's utterly amazing.
2: Wow. How'd you do that?
1: Wow. It's Friday.
3: It is.
1: It's Friday on the Win 98.5 Morning Show. Of course, I'm Scott West. She's
3: Julianne.
2: Tim, the beer guy. And a beautiful Friday.
1: Beautiful Friday. And Tim was asking us if we've ever done the talk to text.
2: Yeah.
1: And he said,
2: I got a friend who just sent me this text. And it says, Pat now has got a new location in Whaling at the Gun Lake Casino. And then he says, talk to text sucks. Because the real message is, Hot Now has a location at Whaling across from the casino, not Pat Now has got a new location in Whaling at the Gun Lake
1: what
2: Casino.
1: What kind of hamburgers does Pat serve?
2: I don't know.
1: But are they hot? And are
2: so,
1: they now?
2: Thanks to Dave Bates for sending that in. And I hope you clear up your voice there, yeah, sir. Because obviously you got a bunch of in your mouth.
1: Yes.
2: And there he's is not another, speaking right.
1: There is
2: I
1: another
2: say
1: hot
2: the word,
1: now.
2: Julia.
3: No, no.
1: Yeah. Huh? Yeah, there's another hot now is what he was saying.
2: Yes, exactly.
3: You know, not you're close enough to me to kick you.
1: I think, what did he call it? I think someone should come up with a patent.
2: Pat Now.
1: Pat Now restaurant.
2: As opposed to Hot Now.
1: Yeah, it's
2: Pat Now. Pat Now.
1: Well, butter my butt and call me a biscuit. So, if you've done talks to text or autocorrect, and we were sharing a story where I texted my boss because I said I wanted to talk to him, and I said, hey, do you have a sec? And autocorrect turn it into sex. Do you have a sex? And I'm like, no. So I put in, do you have a sec? And it said sex again. And I said, no, autocorrect. Do you have a second? And he responded, no sex, but plenty of seconds. So just the
2: no sex. It takes me seconds. Something like that.
1: Now you sound like my
3: Jimmy.
1: Ex-wife.
3: That's,
1: come on. Oh.
2: That wasn't intended for anybody. I just was making it up.
1: They call me the minute man.
2: I'm making it up.
1: I got plenty of minutes, no seconds here.
2: No thirds sex for you. No sex for you.
1: Thirds or fourths.
2: Yes, no.
1: Give me
2: no.
1: another day or two.
3: Oh,
1: and
3: I
1: we'll talk more.
2: Good luck this weekend.
1: It's getting crazy around here.
3: Wow, South of sanity.
1: South of sanity.
3: On your country, when
1: I just can't get a word in.
3: Right.

0: Speaking of sanity, that's Zach Topp, South of Sanity on your Country Wind 98.5 and a TGIFF with two of my favorite, three of my favorite people.
1: Three?
0: We've got Brett on the phone. We've got Julianne, and we've got Tim the beer guy. And, of course, we're going to talk about you. Brett, you were saying something about a Michael Jordan jersey?
2: Yeah, Michael Jordan, still setting records. He's, what, 60-something now?
0: Yeah, in the 60s.
2: His Bulls jersey from his final championship season just sold for, guess how much?
0: $1 million.
3: Couple million.
2: How much?
3: $2 million.
1: $3 million.
2: No.
0: $250,000.
1: Are we, higher.
0: $50 million.
2: No, not $10 million.
0: Come on, don't be
2: close.
0: Don't be
2: ridiculous. You're getting closer.
1: $15 million.
0: 12.
2: You're 11, 12.26 million dollars.
0: Jersey.
1: Wow. 12.
3: Obviously, somebody has too much money.
1: Who is this person that bought that?
2: I don't know. The buyer was not identified.
0: Isn't that secret? Collectibles are crazy. Remember the Beanie Babies where everyone went out and brought Beanie Babies because they're worth millions of dollars? But Michael Jordan's, I mean, got to give the guy credit because, you know, I don't think we're going to buy a Julianne jersey for $12 million.
1: You know that.
3: $10.99.
0: $10.4, good buddy.
1: I don't have any left. What do you mean?
0: That's at the you get her jersey at the Salvo. 5 for $5. This is Julianne shirt.
1: That's right.
2: You know, I wonder what, if I don't know if it's ever sold or not, I wonder what the Michael jersey from the flu game would go for.
0: Oh, that's a good question.
3: He had the flu and then played in the NBA finals.
1: Oh, wow.
3: Yes.
2: Yeah.
3: So, I was
2: like,
3: enlightening Julianne.
2: Super sick and he's
0: throwing up on the sidelines.
1: Yeah. Wow.
2: Hit the final shot. Yeah.
3: Couldn't be stopped.
0: What is, isn't there like a Pokemon card or something that just recently sold for like 100 million or something
3: who
0: like
3: knows?
0: That?
2: Yeah, people have way too much money. Yeah.
0: You know, in the old days when we had jerseys and cards, you could just grab them and hold, you could bend the corners and the jersey get dirt. Now they have to be certified. Like it has to go, you have to pay money to put it behind glass, right?
1: Because people are cheaters.
0: Well,
2: I wonder how much money I probably shouldn't say this. I wonder how much money I wasted putting baseball cards in the spokes on my bicycle.
1: That's a good.
2: Yeah. Remember that?
3: Absolutely.
0: That's when there were clothespins. Yeah. Where you're like, is there a clothespin?
3: Playing cards.
1: No playing cards.
0: I'm so cool. Do you have the bike with the banana seat and the sissy bar?
3: Oh, yeah.
0: Called it a sissy bar. Get in the back, Julianne. There's a sissy bar back here.
3: Yeah.
1: It's for sissy sissies. Bar.
0: It's for sissy.
3: Obviously, sister. You had one of those bikes, huh, Robert?
0: It was a Schwinn.
3: I mean, Scott.
1: I'm feeling that for you.
0: So I had a Schwinn. I had a Schwinn bike, but it was missing the chain guard, so I'd have to roll my pant leg up to keep my pants from getting chain grease all over them.
1: I got a bike story.
2: When I was like really little and started riding a bike, bell bottoms were still a thing, and you would get your bell bottoms caught in the chain.
1: Right.
0: Yeah, where you had to roll it up, and then you had your
3: put a rubber band around it.
1: I put my finger in that bike chain.
0: Yeah.
1: And,
0: what?
1: Yeah. When I was about 6. No, I think I was 3.
0: Was it your middle finger that you keep pointing at? She's literally using your middle finger at me right
1: now. I still have the stitches.
3: I'm appalled, Julianne. You're showing us your finger, and I am appalled.
0: She said she likes looking at birds.
1: I still have the stitches.
0: Wow, really?
1: I stuck it in there and went around the bike chain.
0: Did your... Your dad?
1: My brother could have done anything. Who knows? I took his birthright, you know, the last baby.
0: Yes.
3: That's okay, Brett. Nobody else is following this, but we're with
0: bike chains. So
2: I get dizzy.
0: What kind of bike did you have growing up?
2: Who, me?
0: Yeah, well, Brett, we'll go around the room. What kind of bike did you have? I had a Schwinn.
2: I remember having a couple of Huffies.
0: Well, Huffies were Kmart, weren't they? Or no, that was...
2: I don't know. That's what I had.
0: We had a Huffy. What'd you have to
2: do? I know one thing. You could jump ramps and jump off the porch with them. I remember that.
0: Yeah.
1: Nice.
3: I had me a little banana bike, a little green banana bike with the seat and the, you know, the handlebars that came down like you're...
1: Ooh,
3: you know,
1: nice.
0: Like you're riding a Harley.
3: Curve. Yeah, exactly right.
1: I remember a purple Schwinn.
0: Purple Schwinn. You'd have a strawberry shortcake...
1: That was older. I mean,
3: yeah, that was last week, yeah. Robert.
0: Yeah, that was older. I think she meant younger, but no, she meant older.
1: That was like...
2: Hey, you remember the line from the Muppet movie when Kermit's bicycle got run over and he said he was almost gone with the Schwinn?
0: Well, we all know who had the most famous bicycle, right?
2: Pee-wee Herman.
4: I know you are, but what am I?
5: I know you are, but what am I, Julian?
2: I don't know. That E.T. basket bike was pretty cool, too.
1: Oh,
2: that was pretty famous.
1: There you
0: Man,
1: go.
0: If that bike
1: Thank
0: could
1: you.
2: That was blue, remember?
0: Yeah.
1: That's good.
0: Did you cry at E.T.? Anybody?
3: I don't know.
0: Anybody when you watched it?
1: I didn't watch it until it was later, like I was an adult.
3: Yeah, that was the other day.
1: Because it was aliens and,
0: you're
1: you know,
0: riding your strawberry shortcake bike.
3: And she kept screaming at the TV, E.T., phone home, E.T.
1: Why
3: she
1: do was, you think I point?
0: She was saying, E.T., don't stay, go home. You don't want to live here. It's not a good
2: Just
0: place.
2: Leave your Reese pieces.
0: Yeah, there you go.
1: Exactly.
0: What's the top story we have coming up in the news, Brett?
2: Senate decided not to vote on suspending the gas tax yesterday.
0: Those guys.
1: Why don't they in Michigan?
3: Vote one way or another.
1: Michigan. Overall.
2: Yeah, Michigan.
3: You know, yeah. Vote one way or another. Let's vote.
0: Yes. We could use the money right
1: I
0: now.
1: I hate that.
0: Yeah, we don't want to drive.
1: I want the money.
0: I had heard from a reputable source from the newsman that the businesses down on the other side of the border in Indiana there in Michigan, the restaurants are making a lot of money because people are driving down there to get gas and then having dinner.
3: Eating, yeah.
1: Yeah.
0: It's a free meal.
1: So why not give Indiana all of the money and not Michigan?
3: Well, and Indiana's saying...
2: I got gas in Indiana the other day for $3.42 a gallon.
0: Oh,
1: is that a burrito?
3: So what's happening is Indiana's getting all our gas money and we're getting all their weed money.
1: Because
3: they all come up.
1: They all come up
3: to Coldwater area.
1: Oh, my.
3: Yeah.
1: We digress.
0: Oh, wow. Yeah. Well, stick around. We got Brett coming up with the news and some more stimulating conversation from the morning show.
3: Wow.
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0: Good morning. The Michigan Senate did not vote on a 90-day statewide gas tax suspension Thursday, but did set session days for October 6th and 14th. Governor Gretchen Whitmer says her administration is looking into other ways to get gas prices down without pausing the tax, which funds road repairs. She would not say if she would veto a bill to suspend the tax. Whitmer says the federal government caused the prices to rise with the war in Iran and says that needs to end, and Washington, D.C. needs to give drivers immediate relief. A 23-year-old woman is hospitalized and expected to recover after she was shot on Fox Ridge Drive in Kalamazoo around 6:15 last night. It's the second shooting this week on Fox Ridge Drive and the third shooting in Kalamazoo this week. On Monday night, 18-year-old Amari Harris was shot and killed there, and police say that was in retaliation for a shooting death Sunday morning of 49-year-old Latresa Brown. Kalamazoo Public Safety says it's too early to tell if last night's shooting was connected to the other two. A jury has found Trenier Shaw guilty of assault with intent to murder for a shooting in 2025 that injured a 53-year-old man. Shaw was convicted of four felony firearms charges, carrying a weapon with unlawful intent, possession of a firearm by a prohibited person, and carrying a concealed weapon. He'll be sentenced November 9th. Shaw is 52 years old and shot the victim several times last October in the area of Douglas and Summit Avenues. And Dolly Parton could soon have another connection to the Nashville International Airport beyond a possible name change. The woman behind the petition to rename BNA after Parton is now suggesting the airport create an imagination library space where families could learn about the program, sign up, and pick up a book. The idea comes as the airport authority considers new ways to honor Parton after changing its naming policy earlier this month. BNA says it's working through details of a potential partnership with the Imagination Library and tells travelers to stay tuned for future announcements. In sports, Major League Baseball wildcard round last night, Braves beat the Phillies 6-2 in Game 3. They advance to the NLDS to take on the Dodgers starting tomorrow. Thursday night football, Cleveland beat Pittsburgh 27-24. Don't look now, the Browns are in first place in the AFC North. The Lions are in Charlotte Sunday night to take on the Panthers, and the puck drops on a new season for the Red Wings tonight. They are hosting the New York Rangers. 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
1: We're heading into a dry weekend as rain showers move out this morning, drying out and some clearing developing from northwest to south and east. High temperature today, 64. As we head in the overnight, clear and cool, dry for the evening football games. Low temperature ending up near 42. For Saturday, sunny to mostly sunny conditions, cool with a high of 63. We'll end the weekend Sunday partly cloudy, cool and breezy with a high up around 66. I'm Stark Maine meteorologist Matt Kirkwood tracking southwest Michigan's weather.
2: Thank you, Matt. It is 8:38 and 55 degrees in Battle Creek, down there in 57 Sturgis.
3: Sturgis. For Sturgis. The El Taco Loco and the hot now. Mm-hmm. People chiming in. Of course, it is Win 98.5, the Win 98.5 morning show. It's a TGIFF. It's a 10-4 birthday celebration for Juliana Scott Weston. He is
4: Tim the Beer Guy. Good morning on a beautiful Friday morning.
3: Beautiful. It's beautiful. Fridays can rain and storm and snow.
4: And I love them.
3: They're just amazing.
4: I love them.
3: Am I the only one that, listener-wise, you can chime in on 80373, that when we play the news, dun, dun, dun, dun, dun, dun, will you rock back and forth to the music? Or is I'm just weird?
4: You're weird.
2: Which music? We just played it.
4: I think you're weird, Scott. Or, you know, I'm just.
3: Julianne's not even paying attention. She's like, what?
2: I'm just like, oh, well, look, Julianne. A pretty sky.
4: Just
2: bird
4: so you know,
2: bird.
4: She is in her own world. She did. Aren't you, Julianne? She's somewhere
3: she
4: else, folks.
3: Hey,
4: Julianne, come back and see us.
3: She did not.
2: I did not take your picture.
3: You took his picture?
4: She took
2: All
4: our
2: of
4: picture.
2: Us.
4: You're
2: yes.
4: in.
2: Yes.
3: No,
2: you were in.
3: No, just him. Or, no. You know, you marvel at him and you do
2: there
3: that
2: there was no
3: side.
2: Marveling of the sunrise
4: Yeah, because
2: today.
4: There's no sun bouncing
3: no,
4: off the head.
3: There's no
4: And
3: halo.
4: I also got a haircut last week just because.
3: I saw
2: oh.
3: that.
4: I'm going France. Shorter.
3: He's from France, apparently.
2: I like it when you talk
4: you
2: like
4: do.
2: That.
4: Yes, I do.
3: So it is a Friday.
4: It's all the French I know.
2: It's so good.
3: You do what you can't get a word. You can't get a word in it.
4: What are you saying?
3: Jerry Harrier, the rural mail carrier, said full house today. Scott, Julianne, Tim, and Brett. Y'all have a great day. Appreciate listening.
2: Thank you, Sherry.
3: You.
2: Yeah.
4: And her little sister, Deb.
2: Yes. Little Deb. Deb.
4: Awesome. Little Debbie.
2: Ooh. I'm enjoying my gluten-free donuts.
3: So who are we playing, Tim? Who do you think this is?
4: It is...
3: Riley Green.
4: Riley Green. He's coming.
3: Big music.
2: Is he?
4: Big music in the summer.

0: Perfect finish from Mr. Riley Green. Of course, a shout out to the legend Toby Keith and your country Win 95 on a Win 95 morning show on a Friday. I'm surrounded by amazing people. I have on my left
1: Tim the beer guy.
0: And on my right,
2: Julianne.
0: Julianne.
1: She's fanning Timmy. Herself right
2: Say
1: now.
2: Timmy.
1: Hello, Julianne.
0: So earlier. It's like a tennis match. I could just sit here.
1: Boom, boom, boom. How's your neck doing? How's your neck?
0: Back and forth. Earlier, we were talking about the fact that Julianne was a surprise baby because her dad had the surgery.
2: Yeah.
0: And it didn't take.
2: The big V.
0: Well, we're going to play Miranda Lambert's Kerosene. But before we do, I wanted to ask you if you knew about her name. Did you hear the story about her name?
2: Miranda Lambert?
0: Yes.
1: No.
0: So,
2: tell me.
0: She told the Tennessean that her name, original name, she was supposed to be named Jessica.
2: Oh, wow.
0: But 5 seconds before her name was going to be official, her dad took out a pen and crossed it out and put Miranda down instead of Jessica. And she thinks it's because her parents were private investigators in a small town in Texas. But her dad also was a police detective. And they would often take in battered women and children and give them a safe place to stay. So she thinks Miranda comes from
1: Mirandize.
0: Mirandize. So,
1: yeah.
0: Interesting story about Miranda Lambert.
1: Interesting story.
0: And then we revisited Little Red Wagon, of course, which is. Did you hear that laugh?
1: Yeah. Her eyes got a little big too.
2: You can't ride
1: in my Little Red Wagon.
0: Peanut butter and jelly. We're not going to play that song, but what are we going to play?
2: Kerosene on your country. Win 98.5.
0: It's a Friday.
1: I love it.
0: Your country win.

0: Miranda Lambert, Kerosene on a hot Friday on your Country Wind 98.5 and a Wind 98.5 morning show. We have
1: Tim the Beer Guy.
2: Julianne.
0: And I'm Scott West. And we were just talking about this new song from Jackson Dean, which I'm a big fan of Jackson Dean. And
1: yeah.
0: The new album he has coming out. But we're going to play a song called Blacktop Blues. And Tim, I'm going to get your feedback.
2: It's good.
0: And check in on the text line. What'd you say?
2: I said it's good.
0: It's good.
2: It's good. You'll like it.
1: I can't wait.
0: I can't wait.
2: Huh? So, can't wait to get your opinion.
0: Check. What's the text line number?
2: 80373.
0: All right. So let's play a little Jackson Dean. Your Country Wind 98.5.
2: Oh, yeah.
1: Oh, I can move to this.

0: man, is that a great song.
1: That is a great song.
0: That is awesome a great song. Yeah, Julianne was actually doing a Facebook Live while we were playing that song.
2: Yeah.
0: Yeah.
2: I had a little trouble with the technical.
0: 3, 2, 1.
2: The technical difficulty.
1: Y'all were dancing and I wasn't recording, but I was just doing that.
0: We were having fun.
2: Bebopping.
0: So that's the newest song from Jackson Dean, Blacktop Blues. If you like that song and want to hear more songs early in the morning, text 80373 to give us your opinion.
1: Yeah. That was a great song.
2: It's an awesome song.
1: I like it.
2: What that one and the new one. There's a couple you played yesterday I enjoyed.
0: Yes, Stella Langley, Vincent Mason. We played, which was a really good song. So and sweet. There's going to be some more songs that we're going to be playing from current artists and some relatively new ones in the morning show period.
1: I like it.
2: But not local folk.
0: Local folk down the road, I believe. Oh. Yes.
1: Ooh, down the road.
2: We like local.
0: Yeah, well, it's about people tuning in and listening. So they want to listen to us. Maybe they'll listen to some good music.
1: They listen to our talk. They'll listen to new music. I can tell you that.
2: So
0: let's do our now for something completely different because we're running close to the time here at 8:53 on a Friday.
2: That's Tim's job, right?
1: Well, you know, you've heard of Chicago as the Windy City, Nashville, Music City, Detroit, the Motor City. But, you know, there's some names here in Michigan, and you really can add this, the ending to just about any town out there. And so there's, people like to say Tucky, you know, so it's Ipsitucky, Taylor Tucky, Cedar Tucky, Kinder Tucky. You know, that's Kinder Hook, Kinder Tucky.
2: Yeah.
1: You've all been there, haven't you, Julianne?
2: What about Battle Tucky?
1: Battle Creek Tucky, Battle Creek Tucky. I don't know if that works.
2: Okay.
1: I don't know if that works. Maybe. I don't know. Coldwater Tucky, I don't think that works.
0: Yeah.
1: Ipsitucky works the best.
0: Ipsitucky.
1: So, where are you from? I'm from Ipsitucky. Where's that? I don't know.
0: So there's a town in Detroit. It's called Taylor Tucky. It's Taylor, Michigan.
1: Yeah.
0: And they have, about 20 years ago, right over 94, they have a bridge. And they made this, they spent a ton, millions of dollars to make it look like two footballs for the Lions.
1: Oh.
0: And they're blue. Oh. And they just look like circles.
2: Oh, no.
0: They had a big celebration. Like, wow. It's a tribute to the Detroit Lions. They're footballs. And I'm like, but they're kind of footballs.
1: They look like odd basketballs.
0: But wow. I don't know if they're footballs, but I want to say they're footballs. But yeah, wow. Taylor Tucky. And it's nothing, you know, negative. It's an embrace of your roots.
2: Right.
0: Right. Right.
2: And that was something completely different.
0: Brought to you by IBEW.
2: The local 445, the country's best kept secret in the workforce. Find out how you can join the Brotherhood and work a trade today by visiting them online at IBEW445.com.
0: There you go. So what do we have? Well, who are we going to play next?
2: We have Ben by now.
0: Martin Wallen!
2: If it's not worked out, it's not going to happen, folks.
0: There's
2: Let
0: a reason.
2: Her go.
0: Yeah.

0: The most popular fair on earth is celebrating 176 years. 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
2: Yes, the fair is still going on. It's the last fair of the year, the Hillsdale County Fair. Tim, the beer guy, and I were there on Tuesday. Mm-hmm. And we had a blast.
3: Yeah, we did. Lots of great fun, people. And food. Sharon celebrated her 87th birthday with us.
2: We gave her a shirt and a cupcake.
3: Yes, exactly.
2: Aww. You know what Tim said to her? Those cupcakes are good, by the way. I had one.
3: I did. Hey, you don't get a body like this just for meat and salad.
2: Not that kind of salad.
3: No.
2: Yes. So, but well, we had a blast at the Hillsdale
3: Yeah,
2: Coffee Fair.
3: Yeah, and they got, they had country concert last night. They got the demo derby
2: demo
3: tomorrow night.
2: TNT.
4: TNT.
2: Yes, so we had a blast. So, as we wrap up another day that we're here, thanks to those 13 people that are listening for chiming in.
3: 14.
2: We'll be back. Yeah, we'll be back on Monday. Anything going on this weekend, Tim?
3: There is downtown Coldwater tonight. There's like an art walk type thing, but then it's Hoptoberfest. Ooh. And there's German band and some dancers, and there'll be German food there and all that kind of good thing. Ooh. And then that is the extent of the weekend. I'm going to do a little working at the concessions at the Quincy Homecoming tonight.
2: Any football game watching this weekend at all? Or?
3: Lions Sunday night.
2: 8:20.
3: Michigan tomorrow.
4: I'll be heading tonight to Dan and Shay concert.
3: Oh, how fun.
4: Yeah, in the GR.
3: And they got a new good song, too, that Marry You Again.
2: Yes.
3: That's a really good song.
2: We're gonna do some more deep dive into new music. We're going to put it up on our website as well, where you can chime in if we should play more. Or
4: ooh,
2: less of those songs. Yeah.
4: All right.
2: Anything else going on this weekend besides
4: my birthday?
2: Your birthday?
4: Yeah, that's
2: John
4: pretty much
2: taking
4: it.
2: You out to the.
4: That's all that matters. No.
2: Is there a gluten-free restaurant that you go to that you guys go to celebrate?
4: We can usually find gluten-free stuff all over.
2: Oh, okay.
4: It's getting better.
2: I notice that there are more offerings for gluten-free.
3: Oh yeah.
2: So
3: yeah, a lot of gluten-free pizza out there.
2: Do they have the gluten-free paste that you know that you can put on your
4: paste? What?
3: On your
4: heck?
3: What?
4: I don't know. What
3: are you doing?
4: Talking about?
3: I don't know.
2: It's your birthday.
3: He's making some weird moves over there.
4: Tim, will you translate?
2: So
3: he's saying, all right, Robert, Scott West is saying, if you have some gluten-free paste that you can paste on your body and then have a little birthday or something like that.
4: Heavens to Murgatroyd.
3: Oh, that's a good way to end at 9 o'clock. Remember, if you're drinking out there this weekend, get a driver.
4: Get a driver.
2: Text gluten-free paste.
4: Juliet. So happy birthday.
2: We want to say thank you for listening again. And we're going to end the show by singing happy birthday to Julianne.
3: Everybody, sing with us, everybody.
2: Okay. Are you ready?
3: Do we have a backup? Do we have real music?
2: No.
3: My goodness.
2: Very end, we're going to cut it off and go to a commercial. So say your goodbyes. Goodbye, everybody.
3: Goodbye. Have a great weekend.

0: Everybody
1: jelly.
0: Else said, oh, it's going to be a great weekend.
2: Happy birthday to you.
3: Happy birthday, Julianne.
0: Happy birthday.
3: And everybody else is celebrating a birthday today or this weekend.
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3: and we
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Welcome to Friday, the first weekend of October. Are you going to do spooky things? Are you going to go to a pumpkin patch? What are you going to do? Let me know. It is with 98.5. Lainey Wilson with Vonkey's Wallet. Coming in a few.

That is Lainey Wilson with Phone Keys Wallet on Your Country with 98.5. I love how she's kind of posting more of just herself on her Instagram, like on the porch, singing, talking. I love it. 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
10: Southwest Michigan weather. Now we're heading into a dry weekend as rain showers move out this morning, drying out and some clearing developing from northwest to south and east. High temperature today, 64. As we head in the overnight, clear and cool, dry for the evening football games. Low temperature ending up near 42. For Saturday, sunny to mostly sunny conditions, cool with a high of 63. We'll end the weekend Sunday partly cloudy, cool and breezy with a high up around 66. I'm Stark Maine meteorologist Matt Kirkwood, tracking southwest Michigan's weather.

Bailey Zimmerman with 98.5. Something about Keith Urban is that he will be out and about in Nashville. I feel like I'm always seeing people post videos or pictures of them just like running into him at the grocery store, and I love that about him. Here he is now on Win.

Marty, Eric Church, Morgan Wallen, Tim McGraw. That is MacArthur. It's your country win 98.5 on National Name Your Car Day. Just now realizing I never did that. I've had my car for like 3 years. I should get on it.

0: That is Morgan Wallen with Ben Banau. It's your country. When 98.5, he really does a good job of just kind of like disappearing when he's not on tour, when he's not playing big shows. And you know what? I think that's probably for the best. For him, I feel like when he was out and about, when he was like going and doing all these things, that is when he got in trouble. His team was probably like, hey, dude, maybe just like hang out hunting, which is what I assume he's probably doing right now. It is Morgan Wallen.
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1: 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Here she is with Chase Matthews, All My Exes. 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

job. 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
4: Steve Frisbee spent his career as a paramedic. Years in the back of an ambulance in Calhoun County. At 3 in the morning, on the worst night of somebody's life. That is still who he is in Lansing. Nobody chooses to go to the hospital, but the bill can wreck a family's credit anyway. Frisbee wrote the bill to stop that, and it passed the Michigan House. Companies were using what they know about you to charge you more than the person next door. Frisbee took them on. 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Frisbee passed the bipartisan ethics plan that ended it. 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Frisbee has served the people of Calhoun County his whole life. He is still doing it.
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8: We're heading into a dry weekend as rain showers move out this morning, drying out and some clearing developing from northwest to south and east. High temperature today, 64. As we head in the overnight, clear and cool, dry for the evening football games. Low temperature ending up near 42. For Saturday, sunny to mostly sunny conditions, cool with a high of 63. We'll end the weekend Sunday partly cloudy, cool and breezy with a high up around 66. I'm Stark Maine meteorologist Matt Kirkwood, tracking southwest Michigan's weather.

98.5 looks like Kentucky Fried Chicken has decided to come out with their own game show. I love when brands just go and do the most random stuff. 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We have Scotty McCreary coming shortly.

0: Stella Lefty with Boston. It's your country with 98.5. We're October 10th. Going to be here already next weekend, which is pretty crazy. So mark your calendars for next Saturday. 2 to 6, it's the second annual car show at Speed's Coffee Shop. So you can come on out, have some fun. It's also for a good cause, the community coming together to support Maverick, who has been diagnosed with stage 4 neuroblastoma. So you can check out the raffle, the auction, all the fun. It's going down next Saturday at Speed's Coffee Shop.
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Tis the season for candy corn. I just saw Tombstone is coming out with a candy corn pizza. I don't even want to know the calories that's in that. That's insane. It is

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My name is Hannah, getting you through National Fried Scallops Day. Fried Scallops Day on a Fish Fry Friday. That's just like some chef's kiss right there. No, my dinner plans with 98.5 with Riley Green.

Jelly Roll, hands up. It's your country win 98.5. My name is Hannah, playing you a little bit of Jake Owen. Where the heck has Jake been? I feel like he hasn't released new music in a while, which is okay. Like, his catalog is long enough to keep me occupied, but here he is now win 98.5.

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11: Southwest Michigan weather. We're heading into a dry weekend as rain showers move out this morning, drying out and some clearing developing from northwest to south and east. High temperature today, 64. As we head in the overnight, clear and cool, dry for the evening football games. Low temperature ending up near 42. For Saturday, sunny to mostly sunny conditions, cool with a high of 63. We'll end the weekend Sunday partly cloudy, cool and breezy with a high up around 66. I'm Stark Maine meteorologist Matt Kirkwood, tracking southwest Michigan's weather.

98.5. Rich people really do be spending so much money at auctions. I just saw that Elvis, a pair of his sunglasses, going up at an auction for $13,000 to $26,000. 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

Texas from Blake Shelton on your country, Wind 98.5. Welcome to a Friday afternoon. I am Brent Allen. Look what's back. Oh, not just me, but the sunshine. Yeah, we're all happy about that, aren't we? Sunny skies this afternoon. We'll check that forecast from Storm Team 8 once again coming up shortly. First on Wind, here's Riley Green. Just through the

We've all heard about teachers, you know, asking for donations for money or supplies for their classroom to make things a little bit better for the kids. Well, one teacher in Iowa took this to a whole new level this past week. We'll tell you how she lost her job coming up in just a few minutes. First, Luke Bryan. This is for Kalamazoo. Here's Roller Coaster. 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
8: Southwest Michigan weather. After nearly 2 days of nonstop rainfall, sunshine returning to West Michigan. Temperatures will top off in the mid-60s this afternoon and a bit chilly overnight with a low near 40, a frost advisory in effect north of the region. Into the weekend, mostly sunny skies continue with highs in the mid-60s, a chance of a few isolated showers north of Grand Rapids possible early Sunday morning, otherwise another long, dry stretch of weather. Tracking West Michigan's weather, I'm Storm Team 8 meteorologist Sarah Flynn.

0: yeah. My last single Saturday night.
1: Your country, Wind 98.5, that is Cole Swindell. And this guy says when he started out back in the day with his band Hootie and the Blowfish, they were just college students in South Carolina. They used to play for cases of beer. In fact, their first 10 or 14 shows were paid for in Brewski. Probably not so much anymore. I have a feeling he gets paid in cold hard cash these days. Darius Rucker on Wind 98.5.

Kenny Chesney for Hillsdale on your country Wind 98.5. Look at that sunshine out there all across southwest Michigan. Skies have cleared just in time for these guys to come to Grand Rapids tonight. Acrisure Amphitheater. Bundle up if you're going tonight. Once that sun goes down, it's going to be chilly. We're seeing Dan and Shay right now. They're on Wind 98.5.

0: John Morgan's Kid Myself on Your Country, Win 98.5. His last song, which was the duet with Jason Aldean, went all the way to number one, and that song is headed in that direction as well. I am Brent Allen, and we've all heard of teachers that are, you know, asking for donations, mainly near the beginning of the school year, you know, when trying to get their classroom set up, looking for donations, either monetary or supplies. 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She is fired. My goodness. 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

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More info on that just after 1 o'clock. 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
7: Southwest Michigan weather. After nearly 2 days of nonstop rainfall, sunshine returning to West Michigan. Temperatures will top off in the mid-60s this afternoon and a bit chilly overnight with a low near 40, a frost advisory in effect north of the region. Into the weekend, mostly sunny skies continue with highs in the mid-60s, a chance of a few isolated showers north of Grand Rapids possible early Sunday morning, otherwise another long, dry stretch of weather. Tracking West Michigan's weather, I'm Storm Team 8 meteorologist Sarah Flynn.

Combs, Be By You on your country Wind 98.5. And I'm sure people would rather be by you if you smell better, right? How about living in a good smelling city? New list out today tells us one of the best smelling cities in this country of ours. Detroit actually made number 9 on this list. We'll get to the top 5 in a few minutes and the criteria they used coming up on Wind.

When you're vacationing, be sure to take us along, especially if it's beaches and warm sunshine. 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

0: And toward 2 o'clock on this sunny Friday afternoon, thank you so much for being here. Your Country Wind 98.5. I am Brent Allen, keeping the music going all afternoon until Alan Parrish gets here. He'll do the same after 3 o'clock. And for Kalamazoo, here's Rodney Atkins on Wind 98.5.
1: Driving through town, just my boy and me, with a Happy Meal in his booster seat, knowing that he couldn't have the toy till his nuggets were gone.

0: Stand by now for Morgan Wallen, your country, Win98.5. More music coming up as we make our way toward 2 o'clock. New research out today telling us where the best-smelling cities are across this country. They consider factors like local candle stores, bakeries, florists, and even cleanliness. Also, air quality and an abundance of green space. Here's the top five best-smelling cities according to this new research. Number 5, Philadelphia. Seattle, Washington coming in at number 4. San Francisco, number 3. Washington, D.C., this surprised me, came in at number 2. And Boston is the top of the list for the best-smelling city in this country. All right, we're going to let you breathe in more great music. Lady Antebellum is next on Win98.5.
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4: 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I'm Robin Hood.
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4: After a year as deputy AD at SMU, Alex Gary takes over at Western Michigan with 5 years of previous AD experience at Western Carolina. He says he knew he wanted a career in athletic administration after his college baseball days at Western Carolina and Virginia Commonwealth. That's your Bronco Update. I'm Robin Hood.
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Justin Verlander's wife, starring in the video for that song, Kate Upton. Great video. That's Lady A's Bartender on Win 98.5. Something new now from Zach John King on Win. Here's Get to

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Yeah, I know it's what I signed up for, chasing dreams from shore to shore.

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Appreciate you having us on in Galesburg today. Also, Dave and White Pigeon ducking out a little early to enjoy the weekend. This first weekend of October. It's going to be a beautiful one, too, Dave. Enjoy. Blake Shelton now. 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
10: After nearly 2 days of nonstop rainfall, sunshine returning to West Michigan. Temperatures will top off in the mid-60s this afternoon and a bit chilly overnight with a low near 40, a frost advisory in effect north of the region. Into the weekend, mostly sunny skies continue with highs in the mid-60s, a chance of a few isolated showers north of Grand Rapids possible early Sunday morning, otherwise another long, dry stretch of weather. Tracking West Michigan's weather, I'm Storm Team 8 meteorologist Sarah Flynn.

darling. Chase Matthew, darling, on your country Wind 98.5, and a new land speed record using a hydrogen-powered vehicle occurred this week out in Utah. This is an amazing story. We'll tell you about it coming up on Wind 98.5. First, here's Lo Cash.

is Luke Bryan on your Country Wind 98.5. And as 2026 turns to 27, these guys are showing absolutely no signs of slowing down. Setting a bunch of new shows for next year. On Wind, it's Brooks and Dunn.

0: We are heading into a beautiful, beautiful first weekend of October. It's Morgan Wallen on your country, Wind 98.5. We'll get you the forecast from Storm Team 8. That is on the way. But what a week for a former pilot named Andy Green. He was the man who set the world land speed record about three decades ago when he traveled over 763 miles per hour in a jet car. Remember that guy? That was faster than the speed of sound. Well, guess what? Andy is back. He's not done yet. This time, he set a new land speed record with a hydrogen-powered vehicle that he owns. He got that thing up to over 406 miles per hour. That was at the Bonneville Salt Flats out in Utah. Just amazing after setting that first record over 30 years ago. Just goes to prove you're never too old to do great things. All right, hang tight. Jason Aldean is up next on Win 98.5.
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Night Train from Jason Aldean, your country with 98.5. Before I hit the road, I've got your fun fact of the day. Did you know Abraham Lincoln didn't meet his first vice president, Hannibal Hamlin, until after they were elected? They didn't meet until after they were elected. Lincoln picked him because he wanted those votes from the Northeast, and Hamlin happened to be from Maine. But didn't meet him until after they were elected. There you go, your fun fact of the day. Hang around. Alan Parrish is on the way next.

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Spin 98.5, your country. You don't have to rethink anything. You are right where you need to be. Good afternoon. I'm Alan Parrish. Thank you for spending part of your afternoon with us here at Win 98.5. Listen, I'm here for the next 5 hours. That could be a good thing or a bad thing, depending on if you know me or not. Let's get today started with Chevy Silverado, Bailey Zimmerman, here on your country Win 98.5. Why?

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Tough times do make tough people. And listen, us here in Southwest Michigan, we are tough because the past few days, we had to deal with all that rain and the mugginess and the wetness. Yeah. Well, listen, I'm looking at the forecast for like the next week or two. There's going to be no rain. It's pure sun. High is 66 today. A little breeze. Oh, thank goodness we need it. It's Corey Kent here on Your Country Win 98.5.

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5: After nearly 2 days of nonstop rainfall, sunshine returning to West Michigan. Temperatures will top off in the mid-60s this afternoon and a bit chilly overnight with a low near 40, a frost advisory in effect north of the region. Into the weekend, mostly sunny skies continue with highs in the mid-60s, a chance of a few isolated showers north of Grand Rapids possible early Sunday morning, otherwise another long, dry stretch of weather. Tracking West Michigan's weather, I'm Storm Team 8 meteorologist Sarah Flynn.

Your country win 98.5. Well, the Western Michigan Broncos hockey team will be returning to Lawson Arena tomorrow night at 6 p.m. for the first time this season for an exhibition match against the Western Ontario Mustangs. As a reminder, this is the last year the Broncos will be playing at Lawson, as they will be moving to the Kalamazoo Event Center for the 2027 season. Now, I'm just curious if the Lawson Lunatics will keep their name, or if they're going to have to rebrand. I think they should keep the name. Lawson Lunatics, it just rolls off the tongue. It's 4x4 by you, Lainey Wilson, here on Your Country.

0: Fire Country, Win 98.5. Good afternoon. I am Alan Parrish, and well, it is officially buck hunting season here in Southwest Michigan. And well, us here at Win 98.5 are bringing you all the buck country you could ever ask for. I'm bringing you more info in just a little bit, but first, eyes on you, Chase Rice, here on your country.
1: We've been to both Carolinas, seen a big Montana sky, driven up and down the coast a few times, London, Paris, paradise. 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And damn,

0: 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Good afternoon. I'm Alan Parrish, and let me just say this. Big Bucks and Premier Country Tunes. That is how we roll in Buck Country here on Win 98.5. I mean, whether you're shivering up in the blind or sharing tales at the buck pole, we have got your hunting season playlist ready. 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
2: Western Michigan's new athletic director, Alex Gary, introduced yesterday in a campus press conference, wants to build on a foundation already in place. Here's your Bronco update. I'm Robin Hood.
3: There's been some really good things that have happened here. And so understanding what are those areas of excellence that make this place really, really good. But when an organization is going well, understand what's going well and how you can invest in those areas. And so that'll be the number one thing. We want to continue to move forward. We want to continue to grow. We're the best program in the MAC. That's evidenced by back-to-back-to-back Learfield Director's Cup championships in the MAC. Now we want to be the best program outside of the Power Four. What do those resources look like? What does that structure look like? That's what we're excited to build.
2: After a year as deputy AD at SMU, Alex Gary takes over at Western Michigan with 5 years of previous AD experience at Western Carolina. He says he knew he wanted a career in athletic administration after his college baseball days at Western Carolina and Virginia Commonwealth. That's your Bronco update. I'm Robin Hood.
4: It's horsepower time. 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MGLI is the only event in the world to feature halter classes, hitching, plowing, pulling, and riding for draft horse breeds and mules at the same time and location. These elegant and massive horses, weighing in at over a ton, compete in single horse hitch through the entire range of 8 horse hitch classes. 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During the exciting 4-day show, MGLI's Draft Horse Show and Pull hosts 330 exhibitors with over 1,000 draft horses from 30 states and 3 Canadian provinces. For more info, visit MGLI.org.
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6: Congressman Bill Huizenga is raising costs while taking care of himself. Sean McCann is taking on the corruption. 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

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Well, if you haven't heard by now, Kroger snapped up the whole South Westridge Plaza in Portage. That's Joann's, that's Big Lots, that's Rent-A-Center, that's Chuck E. Cheese, and Chili's included for a little over $10 million back in June. And city officials say it's headed back to Southwest Michigan with a new grocery store. So this begs the question, which one would you rather have, a Kroger or all of those stores? For me, Chili's Triple Dipper, Chuck E. Cheese. Oh, you already know my answer.

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Well, we are in a really, really weird spot where AI could be really good for us or really bad for us. It just depends on how we want to use it. Well, DoorDash is testing AI and it looks good. I got this story coming at you in just a little bit. After

Win98.5, well, I've never met an AI like this, because DoorDash is beta testing a text message AI agent in the U.S. that orders your usual, works in group chats, and can even shop from a photo of your fridge. And you can join the waitlist right now if you want. Listen, I've been saying this for a while now. With every day that passes, we are getting closer and closer to having a real-life Jarvis from Iron Man. I'm telling you right now, it won't be long. It will become a reality. It's George Burge here on Your Country. It won't be.

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9: Southwest Michigan weather.
10: After nearly 2 days of nonstop rainfall, sunshine returning to West Michigan. Temperatures will top off in the mid-60s this afternoon and a bit chilly overnight with a low near 40, a frost advisory in effect north of the region. Into the weekend, mostly sunny skies continue with highs in the mid-60s, a chance of a few isolated showers north of Grand Rapids possible early Sunday morning, otherwise another long, dry stretch of weather. Tracking West Michigan's weather, I'm Storm Team 8 meteorologist Sarah Flynn. We'll be right back.

your country. Win 98.5. Really weird question here, but I mean, it's relevant to me at least. When you're scrolling through TikTok, you know the lives that pop up. Do you ever join the lives? And even then, when you do join the lives, do you request to become a guest? I was curious one day. There was this one person that popped up on my live feed, and I was like, hey, I want to say hi. I want to give this thing a shot, okay? So I requested to become a guest, and I joined their live, and they let me up and everything. We were talking, and my goodness, I didn't even realize the viewer count. I think there was like over 2,000 people in the stream. And there I was just talking in front of all of them. I was like, okay, maybe I should not do that. Listen, try it out. Join a TikTok live. So you better.

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But first, Heart of Stone.

0: your country win 98.5. Good afternoon. I'm Alan Parrish. And well, if you want to handle on some free tickets, you're going to have to pay attention because you need to listen to the Win 98.5 morning show all next week. That is October 5th through the 9th for your chance to win 2 4-day passes to the Michigan Great Lakes International Draft Horse Show in East Lansing. I mean, this is the largest event of its kind in North America. 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

Tommy, you know the movie Real Steel, the movie with the life-size fighting robots, and they're in the fighting rings, and you can control them with the controllers, yada, yada, yada. Well, that's kind of becoming a reality. I got that story coming at you next hour, but first, it's All American Girl here on your country.

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Good evening. I'm Alan Parrish, and well, we all love the UFC and all of its fighting and all the skills you can do in it. But for me, it's too bloody. So how about we take out the blood and we put on robo exoskeletons and fight with mecha armor? Yeah, I'm bringing you all the details in just a little bit, but first, don't tell on me.

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Well, starting October 15th, a new Tokyo arena will let you strap into a nearly 10-foot robot exoskeleton and punch it out in a fighting game style duel with health bars and a special move gauge, with tickets starting around $12 for 30 minutes. Are you kidding me? Count me in. That's like a real life video game. It's like VR, but without all the screens. I mean, it's real life. I mean, what? Oh, I need to take a trip. I don't know.

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3: 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Years in the back of an ambulance in Calhoun County, at 3 a.m, on the worst night of somebody's life. That is still who he is in Lansing. Nobody chooses to go to the hospital, but the bill can wreck a family's credit anyway. Frisbee wrote the bill to stop that, and it passed the Michigan House. Companies were using what they know about you to charge you more than the person next door. Frisbee took them on. Politicians were moving tax dollars to their friends in the state budget with nobody's name on it. Frisbee passed the bipartisan ethics plan that ended it. So now they have to put their name on it and justify it in public before anybody votes. Frisbee has served the people of Calhoun County his whole life. He is still doing it.
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6: Southwest Michigan weather.
7: Clear skies continue for this Friday evening, but it favors a chilly start to Saturday. Low temperatures will drop down to the upper 30s and low 40s with a frost advisory issued for Newaygo County and stretching into northern Michigan. We'll rebound, though, to the low to mid 60s for high temperatures both Saturday and Sunday with plenty of sunshine. A few isolated showers possible early Sunday morning. Otherwise, a mostly dry week ahead of us will hold in the mid 60s to kick off early next week. Tracking West Michigan's weather, I'm Storm Team 8 meteorologist Sarah Flynn.

Your country win 98.5. Well, on November 18th against the Milwaukee Bucks, the Miami Heat will turn the Kaseya Center into Vice City on the eve of GTA 6's release with a one-night-only custom court, a brand-new imagined uniform, and special game night activations. I am not overplaying this GTA 6 release. I'm telling you, it will be culture-changing. Watch it. Just watch out for your kids if they want to buy it.

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Good evening, I'm Alan Parrish, and that is something nobody has ever said once they visited Once Upon a Child in Battle Creek. I ain't coming back. No, it's always I am coming back. Well, listen, the month of October is huge for Once Upon a Child Battle Creek. I'll tell you why in just a little bit, but first, we're turning 23. 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

0: 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Good evening, I'm Alan Parrish, and I would like to take the time to thank our Drive at 5 sponsor, Once Upon a Child Battle Creek. 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And you also get to know it all lands on a rack for another family to enjoy instead of ending up in a landfill. 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Come on. I know you need some bodysuits. 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
3: Western Michigan's new athletic director, Alex Gary, introduced yesterday at a campus press conference, wants to build on a foundation already in place. Here's your Bronco update. I'm Robin Hood.
4: There's been some really good things that have happened here. And so understanding what are those areas of excellence that make this place really, really good. But when an organization is going well, understand what's going well and how you can invest in those areas. And so that'll be the number one thing. We want to continue to move forward. We want to continue to grow. We're the best program in the MAC. 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Now we want to be the best program outside of the Power Four. What do those resources look like? What does that structure look like? That's what we're excited to build.
3: After a year as deputy AD at SMU, Alex Gary takes over at Western Michigan with 5 years of previous AD experience at Western Carolina. He says he knew he wanted a career in athletic administration after his college baseball days at Western Carolina and Virginia Commonwealth. That's your Bronco Update. I'm Robin Hood.
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Your country win 98.5, and you know, I'm really failing to see how this is useful at all in any sense. Google Japan just unveiled the Gboard conveyor belt version. It's a keyboard where 29 keys ride around on four little conveyor belts like sushi at a restaurant, and you have to wait for the letter you want to roll by. What? And while you can't buy one, the designs are open source on GitHub if you want a weekend project. Why would anybody want this? Am I missing something? Did I not read far enough? Like, huh? Don't happen twice, Kenny Chesney. I haven't-

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your country win 98.5. Listen, school has been around for a while, which means we have had years upon years to hear all the excuses of why students have bad grades. My dog ate my homework. My teacher's a slow grader. Yada, yada, yada. Well, students nowadays, they're saying, screw all that. We're just going to pay our teacher to get extra credit. Got this story coming at you in just a little bit. Just

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Well, I hate to tell you, but there's an easier way to get better grades in school, and that's just to pay your teacher. All right, well, not really, but an Iowa substitute teacher named Stephanie got fired from Clinton Community School District in May after offering her students extra credit for chipping into her $1,800 GoFundMe for a medical mission trip to Ecuador. Oh, brother. Well, a judge has now denied her unemployment benefits, saying students felt pressured to donate, though the fundraiser only pulled in $140 from six donors. Yeah? You think kids? Oh, this story is just mind-boggling. Listen, A, why are the kids actually doing it? But thank goodness it was only $140. But still, this story is so messed up in every single direction. Kids, just stick with the, hey, my dog ate my homework, and just own up to it, all right?

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2: It's horsepower time. 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MGLI's annual four-day event features some of the finest Belgians, Clydesdales, Shires, Percherons, and Mules that have ever performed in an arena or in the field. MGLI is the only event in the world to feature halter classes, hitching, plowing, pulling, and riding for draft horse breeds and mules at the same time and location. These elegant and massive horses, weighing in at over a ton, compete in single horse hitch through the entire range of 8 horse hitch classes. These big boys will also demonstrate their raw pulling power in the light and heavyweight pulling contests. During the exciting 4-day show, MGLI's Draft Horse Show and Pull hosts 330 exhibitors with over 1,000 draft horses from 30 states and 3 Canadian provinces. For more info, visit MGLI.org.
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5: Southwest Michigan weather. Clear skies continue for this Friday evening, but it favors a chilly start to Saturday. Low temperatures will drop down to the upper 30s and low 40s with a frost advisory issued for Newaygo County and stretching into northern Michigan. We'll rebound though to the low to mid 60s for high temperatures both Saturday and Sunday with plenty of sunshine. A few isolated showers possible early Sunday morning. Otherwise, a mostly dry week ahead of us. We'll hold in the mid 60s to kick off early next week. Tracking West Michigan's weather, I'm Storm Team 8 meteorologist Sarah Flynn.

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Well, Audible is rolling out Interactive Stories. It's an AI feature that lets you talk back to audiobook characters in real time, kicking off this fall with Dracula's servant Renfield. I think people are going to use this not the way that it's intended. I think it's going to get a little parasocial, especially if you have a favorite book. Oh, boy. Yeah.

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Well, it is officially Halloween time on Win 98.5. You could be winning free tickets. I'll tell you how in just a little bit. But first, we're turning 23. You can marry.

0: Your Country Win 98.5. Good evening, I'm Alan Parrish. Well, it is officially Halloween time here at Win 98.5. We like to celebrate early. Well, because we are celebrating early, make sure to listen to the Win 98.5 Morning Show for your chance to win some free passes to the Halloween Night Lights drive-through show at the Michigan International Speedway in Brooklyn. 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

0: 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Good evening, I'm Alan Parrish, and it is officially time for me to head on out of here. You can catch me tomorrow from 6 in the morning up until noon. Let's keep today rolling with Toes. It's Zach Brown Band here on Your Country Win 98.5.
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6: Southwest Michigan weather.
7: Clear skies continue for this Friday evening, but it favors a chilly start to Saturday. Low temperatures will drop down to the upper 30s and low 40s with a frost advisory issued for Newaygo County and stretching into northern Michigan. We'll rebound, though, to the low to mid 60s for high temperatures both Saturday and Sunday with plenty of sunshine. A few isolated showers possible early Sunday morning. Otherwise, a mostly dry week ahead of us. We'll hold in the mid 60s to kick off early next week. Tracking West Michigan's weather, I'm Storm Team 8 meteorologist Sarah Flynn.

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